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1: Four laps to go at Martinsville. Christopher Bell back out front, looking to advance the Phoenix further back. Ross Chastain is on the move inside of Chase Elliott.
2: He takes the spot to the inside of Elliott. Every position could be life and death at the front of the pack. It's Christopher Bell pulling away.
3: Now Ross Chastain to the inside of Chase Elliott. If he clears Elliott, that will put them tied with Denny Hamlin for the last spot. Tiebreaker belongs to Ross Chastain.
2: And it's a mess in front of Denny Hamlin. Denny could pick up another spot here. He's going to go to the outside. Now he'll dive back to the bottom. He'll try and go under Chase Briscoe. He'll get it done. He gets into the 24 car. Hamlin will pick up another spot.
1: Two to go. You can hear the crowd. They're on their feet at the Martinsville Speedway. Bell trying to advance. Same for Denny Hamlin.
2: Christopher Bell down the back straightaway. Has the lead by six car lengths. Denny Hamlin has the number five spot now as they race into turn three.
3: Off turn four, white flag is in the air. Christopher Bell takes it. He sets sail for turns one and two, trying to walk off.
2: For the second time in the last 4 weeks, Christopher Bell has been in a do-or-die situation. He is still alive. Final time into three, Christopher Bell from the line.
1: He had to win, and he's going to win. Here comes Christopher Bell. He'll score the win. Further back, Ross Chastain.
3: Chastain did a video game move, drove it and never lifted. Put it against the safer barrier in turn three, never lifted all the way around the turn. And Ross Chastain passes Denny Hamlin. Ross Chastain will get into the playoff.
4: I cannot believe what I just saw. He came down the back straightaway wide open, never lifted. Almost 70 miles per hour, faster than anybody. Beat Denny Hamlin by 4 feet to the line. Never in my life have I seen a move like that.
1: 75-year anniversary at the Martinsville Speedway, and never, ever, ever has there been a move like we just saw, made by Ross Chastain, a video game move, as you pointed out, Alex Hayden. Unbelievable, as I'm calling Christopher Bell to the line. And for the win, Chastain running... what you said, 70 miles.

0: miles an hour quicker than everybody else, laid that car up against the outside retaining wall, and has driven himself in to an opportunity to race for a championship along with Christopher Bell, Joey Logano, and Chase Elliott. What a move. Let's go back and revisit. You're going to hear from Chastain. See Bell, by the way, an incredible drive to get by Briscoe, to get the win. He'll advance. But Ross Chastain, how do you paint this picture to those of you that are listening around the country?
1: Well, Ross Chastain was 2 points from missing the championship four. He had to do something. Going to turn three the last lap, he was 10th. He did not lift while everybody else was on the brake going to the bottom of the racetrack. He went full speed, flat out, hit the outside wall, and rode it all the way around turns three and four, and passed four cars, including Denny Hamlin. He went from 2 points out in turn three to making it by 4 points. What a move by Ross Chastain. It is something we're going to see replayed for the next 100 years.
2: I've always wondered what it would feel to do something like that. That was unreal. Kim, I couldn't believe it.
3: I couldn't either. Neither could his owner, Justin Marks, went in for the hug, congratulated his driver. Have you ever seen anything like that in all your years of racing?
4: I didn't think anything like that was possible. I think it just shows how much grit and determination and just how there's just no give up in that kid. And I think that, you know, we were out at the white flag and he said, there's an opportunity to do something here to get us in. And I've never seen anything like that in my life. It's amazing. I'm so proud of this team, so proud of everybody at Trackhouse, the 9-9 team, the one team. Now we can go fight for a championship. It's incredible.
3: Describe the emotion you're feeling right now.
4: I'm in shock. I mean, I'm in shock just because I didn't think something like that was possible. I'm at a loss for words for the type of competitive psychology it takes to make a decision like that. But I'm in awe of it.
3: He is in awe, speechless down here. Justin Marks, co-owner of that Trackhouse Racing team. Ross Chastain lives to see another day. He will move on to the Championship Four.
1: We had basically two walk-offs to get into the Championship Four. Christopher Bell, he's getting overshadowed by that unbelievable move by Chastain. But Seabell had to win, Jeff Striegel. He did it. He's going to race for a championship. And desperation and absolutely mind-boggling move. Ross Chastain will walk off. He'll race for a championship.
0: One of the greatest moments in all of sports, perhaps. You can only have one Hail Mary. You can only have one walk-off. You can only have one buzzer beater. But we had two walk-offs here. Christopher Bell had to win. He did. Ross Chastain had to pull a miracle, and he did that.
1: Now let's go down to Ruoff Mortgage Victory Lane and hear from the guy who had to win. He's with Steve Post.
5: Had to win. The round of 12, won at Charlotte. Had to win the round of 8, won at Martinsville. Christopher Bell, your emotions right now.
6: Just unbelievable. You know, I don't even know what to say. It's such a dream come true to be here driving for Joe Gibbs Racing and driving this number 20 DeWalt Camry. They believed in me and through the thick and thin. You know, it all hasn't been roses, so that was badass. That was badass.
5: We're just watching the video down here of Ross Chastain, no doubt about it. But you guys, how about the performance of the crew as well, winning battles off from pit road time after time?
6: Yeah, I mean, they nailed it. You know, we had our pit road struggles throughout the beginning parts of this year, and I just can't believe what Ross did. You know, that's what heroes are made out of right there. But, yeah, I mean, this pit crew did amazing, and, you know, they stepped up when we needed it the most.
5: Finally, Phoenix. I know you're just celebrating here, but what you looking forward to getting in Phoenix? How do you run there?
6: Holy smokes, we get to go race for a championship.
5: Christopher Bell, he did it at Charlotte. He did it at Martinsville, and we'll see what he does next week in the Championship Four out at Phoenix.
0: It is win number 4 for Christopher Bell, the most unbelievable move in NASCAR history a moment ago by Ross Chastain.
1: Well, Ross Chastain is still being mobbed by his team members down there. If I'm Winston Kelly, the executive director of the NASCAR Hall of Fame, I want this race car, and I want it right now. As is, after NASCAR texts the car, this is something I think is going to be something that's just going to be of lore. You don't want to fix this car. You don't want to clean up the right side of it. This is going to go down in the history books as one of the greatest moves in all of sports.
2: I absolutely agree, no doubt about it. I mean, it made it all the way around that racetrack, and you hear all these drivers and owners down there saying, I didn't think this could even happen. This is unbelievable. And I've always wondered what it would feel like as a kid if maybe you had wheels on the side of your car where you could run wide in and the wheels would keep you against the wall and how fast you could run. People even said, what if it feel like put a nail in the middle of the track and hook a string to you and fly around the track like that? Look what he just did. Never lifted on a half mile, and he's in the championship four. I'm bewildered. I really am.
1: We'll hear from Ross Chastain in a minute. Again, congratulations, Christopher Bell.
0: Ross Chastain, center stage, Kim Kuhn.
3: That's right. He gets a huge hug from his crew chief, Phil Surgeon. I was just talking with Phil, who said Ross is such a smart driver. He likely had that move in his back pocket. So let's step in and get a word with Ross Chastain, who moves on to the championship four. Everyone is talking about this move, a video game move. Your co-owner, Justin Marks, said, psychologically, nobody matches you. He's never seen anything like it. Where did that come from?
6: NASCAR 2005 on the GameCube. My brother Chad and I played that a lot growing up, and you could do that then. And it was way before. I was 10 years old maybe, and I never even dreamed about NASCAR. I was just a casual fan. I didn't even know that there was a Saturday and a Friday series. I just knew about Cup. So it's not been something I've focused on, but I just always wondered, and I just fully committed, and I double checked off a two when we took the white flag, and Phil Surgeon and Brandon McReynolds both were yelling, yes, we need two spots, and I grabbed fifth gear. We used third and fourth here, and I grabbed high gear and got against the wall early and just took my hands off the wheel and knew my belts were tight and trusted the process and trusted this next gen car, and I was willing to do it. And if it didn't work, it didn't work, but I wasn't going to go down without at least trying. I can't believe for this Moose Fraternity Chevy, Kim, that it worked. All of our partners that haven't held Jockey, Worldwide Express, and the Moose, Kubota, we've got so many people, and all we asked for was a chance, and we have a chance.
3: You have a chance. You'll move on to the championship for Trackhouse Racing, only in its second year, gets to compete for a title. What does this mean for this team?
6: Oh, it's just life, goal, career, dreams. It's more than just this team. It's what all of us do this for, and to have a chance. I can't put it into words, but this season was going to be a success whether this worked or not. This will go down as just an incredible time in our lives, and I hope we never wake up from this dream.
3: Congratulations.
6: Thank you, Kim.
3: Ross Chastain, like he mentioned, a crazy move. Well, he got him into the championship four.
1: How about the lap? Timing and scoring tells us that last lap for Ross Chastain and what he did through turns 3 and 4 was the fastest lap a NASCAR Cup Series car has ever run at Martinsville Speedway. Faster than a pole qualifying record, track record here. That's how fast he went and the time he made up. Unbelievable.
7: This is MRN, the voice of NASCAR.
1: Green flag goes in the air, and the drag race is on at the front of the field. Couple of Camaros there. It's Gregson to the inside of Sheldon Creed.
8: Here they come, and at turn number one, Gregson up. They nearly get together. Creed keeps the hammer down. He'll drive to the outside. It's Sheldon Creed taking the lead off two.
9: And Noah Gregson's going to fall in behind him halfway down the back straightaway, but here comes Gregson. He'll take a peek into three. Gregson looks, but now Creed will accelerate by using the outside line.
0: A.J. Allmendinger, Ty Gibbs, they're inches apart off turn number four. They are stacked up behind A.J. and Ty Gibbs, but we follow the leaders back to one.
8: A.J. tried to put the squeeze on Gibbs and shut him down. He didn't get it done. Gibbs around the outside. Oh, Gibbs gets sideways. Here Neely gets a piece of the action. Here comes Allmendinger for third.
9: Allmendinger gets by. Allgaier gets by. Larson gets by. Huge slip for Ty Gibbs coming off turn number two.
1: He's going to have to settle down and now regroup to try to remount the challenge. However, time is getting precious. 12 laps to go this time by. Noah Gregson right on the back bumper of the race leader, Sheldon Creed.
8: Lead pair have separated themselves from the third place machine of A.J. Allmendinger by a good 10 or 12 car lengths. Kyle Larson up to the fourth spot. He's got the crosshairs on Allmendinger.
9: Meanwhile, from sixth on back, it is a hornet's nest, and that's where Ty Gibbs leads that battle off the end of the back straightaway. He's got Austin Hill Hill to his inside. Christopher Bell waiting to see which lane is going to open up.
0: Josh Berry there, Landon Castle, John Hunter Nemechek, and more. Top two, nose to tail. Then you've got AJ and Kyle Larson. Drop back and pick up that battle. Ty Gibbs trying to hold on to six.
8: Larson all the way to the top of the racetrack going after Allmendinger. Threads the needle to the outside. He'll blow the dinger away. Larson to third and on the charge.
9: Sideways coming out of two. Kyle Larson around the outside will grab third and he'll pull away by two car lengths in the process.
1: Kyle Larson now has about 10 to 12 car lengths. He's going to have to make up if he wants to have any shot at winning this race. It's Sheldon Creed by two car lengths over Noah Gregson. Then it is the Kyle Larson machine.
8: Kyle Larson about eight or nine back. A.J. Allmendinger five more back in the fourth spot. He's got more company at the back door. Here comes Justin Allgaier.
9: Allgaier's trying to catch A.J. Allmendinger for fourth, but now that Kyle Larson has broken free of the muck of the mire, he is hammered down, headed to the front, and trying to become the third man in what would be a three-way battle for the lead.
0: Nine laps to go. Who do you think is going to victory lane? Will it be Creed? Will it be Gregson? Can Kyle Larson run him down? Do we get a late caution flag that changes everything? Top two back in one.
8: They run nose to tail through turns one and two. Sheldon Creed, the tail of that car just dancing as he makes his way off turn two.
9: And Noah Gregson staying with him step for step and stride for stride at the entrance of three. Both those drivers take their cars to the top of the racetrack and rip ride this 23 degrees of banking.
1: Fastest car on the racetrack is the third place car, and that's Kyle Larson. It was 10 car length deficit. It was eight. Now it's down to about six headed to turn one.
8: Every time around, he's a couple of car lengths closer, running that vintage Larson line, inches off the safer barrier. It was 10. It's now 5, the gap back to Larson.
9: As Gregson practically pushes Creed off of turn 2, those two are almost tied together. But Creed now will grab a car length at the entrance of 3.
0: 7 laps to go. The top 3, you can say it now, they are nose to tail. Creed's got the lead. One car length back to Noah Gregson. Two more back to Kyle Larson.
8: Larson clearly the faster of the three, but it's one thing to catch him and another thing to pass him. Larson is there as they make their way single file to the backstretch.
9: Put it down to 4 car lengths. Larson is behind Gregson. Put it at 3. Kyle Larson has arrived on the scene. You've got Creed, Gregson, and Larson trying to settle this thing amongst themselves.
1: It's one thing to run the line that's getting the speed that Kyle Larson is. It's another that you're going to have to pass them because Noah Gregson and Sheldon Creed are running the exact same lane. Front three for the lead in turn one.
8: The line that has gotten Kyle Larson into contention is no longer open for him to try and make passes. Gregson is running just as high as Larson off two.
9: But Gregson has fallen off of Sheldon Creed's back bumper by two car lengths. Gregson looks in the rearview mirror. He's got Kyle Larson bearing down on him. Gregson playing offense and defense at the same time.
0: With 5 laps to go here at Darlington Raceway, all eyes at the front of the field. Noah's there. Sheldon Creed trying to hold him off as they race to one.
8: Gregson perhaps cooling the tires for one final run. Creed taking a low line, a full groove off the wall, leaving the top wide open.
9: Leaders to the back straightaway. Creed still a car length in front. Gregson, Larson, here they come off the end of the back straightaway. All three angle their cars for the top of the racetrack.
1: Who's going to dive for the bottom off turn number 4? It's going to be Kyle Larson. He'll take a look downstairs. Can't get the grip he's looking for. 4 laps to go. Here's Noah Gregson shoving Sheldon Creed to turn 1.
8: He took a peek to the inside. There was nothing there on the front chute. He takes a peek to the outside. Creed slides up the block. Here comes the crossover. Noah Gregson to the bottom. Larson looking to make it 3 wide.
9: Here comes Larson to the inside. Gregson has to bail out. Larson goes to second. Creed will keep the lead. The three are still tied tightly together in this ongoing battle for the point.
0: Top three have 3 to go in the crowd on their feet here at Darlington Raceway. And why not? What a show we've got. Creed across the line. A half a car length back now is Kyle Larson.
8: Creed goes to the bottom, giving Larson that outside lane. And here he comes, rocketing to the outside. Trying to put a wheel up. He can't fill the hole. He'll cross over to the bottom.
9: Well, Creed gets it sideways out of two. He'll hang on to the race car. Larson has to check up or even have collected Creed. But that allows Gregson to arrive on the scene. No change. Creed still leads.
1: Sheldon Creed trying to win and get into the playoffs. Kyle Larson simply trying to get a win at Darlington Raceway. Here he is on the back bumper as they race to one.
8: Gloves are off as they head for one. Creed this time won't even try the bottom. Larson now is going to look to the low line. Kyle Larson is halfway there. Puts the wheel up. Here comes Gregson back in with their single file.
9: Creed will keep the lead coming to the back straightaway. Larson has to back away, but if Creed looks in the rearview mirror, he can see the whites of Kyle Larson's eyes. Larson is there, ready to pounce off a four.
0: And now the white flag at the start-finish line. One more lap around the Darlington Raceway. Here comes Kyle Larson down to the inside. Battle for the lead goes back to one.
8: He gets

0: the run off turn four. He's sideways. He gets into Creed. Creed's in the wall. They bang each other at the exit of two and keep going. They are side by side for the checkered flag.
1: Leaning on each other. Here comes Noah Gregson. They are three wide. Larson has to bail out. Gregson now will dive to the bottom of the racetrack. Creed is in the wall. So is Larson. So is Gregson out of turn four.
2: All of them bouncing off the wall. Who's going to get their car back to the line? Checkered flag is out, and Noah Gregson wins at Darlington Raceway. Sheldon Creed hangs on to finish second, right in front of A.J. Allmendinger, who was third. Justin Allgaier is fourth, and Kyle Larson fades to finish in position number five. What a finish at Darlington Raceway. Noah Gregson is headed to Ruoff Mortgage Victory Lane. Let's go to pit road.
3: Luke Lambert, how about that one? Wow.
4: Well, that's going to go down in the history books. It's probably one of the best races I've ever seen in my life. Super pumped to be able to win it. Super pumped for this team. We came back here. We had a lot of things to work on from the first race. We did a good job improving a lot of those things. And as a team, we won this race here today. And no one ever gave up when we got the cards turned against us. So super proud.
3: There we go. As he should be, they're going to victory lane. That's Luke Lambert, the crew chief for Noah Gregson.
5: I would agree with him, too. Maybe one of the best races we have ever watched. Let's hear from Noah Gregson.
6: When you look down here on start-finish line, a lot of debris along the racetrack here, most of that coming from Noah Gregson's tires as he talks things over with Justin Allgaier here. Congratulations. All right, you had the best seat in the house with that battle up front. What did you see on that final lap?
7: Yeah, 17 was quite a bit quicker. I was stalking the two, but we were both ringing the fence so hard, and then really in three and four, and it was hard to get a run. I felt like we were both running the bottom of the middle lane through one and two, and then saw the 17 coming with a head of steam running the top through one and two, and a really big entry into one, and I learned a ton nonetheless. That was really cool, but thanks to everybody at Junior Motorsports. I knew once Kyle got around me that it was only a matter of time. They were racing hard. Sheldon, he's a great race car driver too, and they had nothing to lose. Just

0: just trying to get in the playoffs, and Kyle, he's trying to get a win for Mr. H. So thank you to everybody from Xfinity Internet. Our car was as fast as Xfinity Internet, and everyone from NASCAR. That was really cool. We led a lot of laps today, I think 82 of them. So another stage win, another race win, but most importantly, probably the wildest race I've ever been a part of, coming to the checker flag on that last lap. And you know, going into turn three, I saw the two. He just held it wide open on entry and did it like he was playing Mario Kart or something. Just held it wide open on the fence. And so I threw it in there. He got checked up enough, and I bounced off the wall, turned down, and we drag raced the start finish line. It was awesome.
1: Certainly one of the most exciting wins that you've had in your career, and you do it back-to-back here at Darlington. Congratulations.
0: Thank you.
1: All right, Noah Gregson, you look above the A-post here. That is win number four on his season here for Noah Gregson.
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3: Tyler Reddick is now down to just two laps to go, but that's a little over 8 miles before he can potentially get his first career win. Let's follow the race leader to turn one.
4: Reddick, the gray, black Chevrolet Camaro to the left side of the racetrack. Now makes the wheel to the right. To the right side, skitters just a little bit up off from turn number one through turn number two, down the hill toward turn three.
5: Longest 8 miles of Tyler Reddick's racing career underway, and he shows no sign of making a critical mistake. Right on line at the exit of turn number three, heading under the bridge, down the hill to five.
6: And he's accelerating now, coming up through the Marine sweep under the Sargento Bridge. Tyler Reddick swings at driver's left. Now he'll ease it out to driver's right, downshifting and braking into turn number five. He negotiates the left-hander and will quickly get up back to the gearbox as Chase Elliott continues to lose even more ground. Reddick now pulling away under the bridge.
7: And Chase Elliott is driving as hard as he can, but he is continuing to slide each lap. It is now 25, make it 30 car lengths behind the race leader, Tyler Reddick.
8: Tyler Reddick continuing to be smooth, and the thing about it with the tires that he has left in this race car, he's not overworking them. He's getting back into that throttle. Matter of fact, off of turn number eight, but he's not jamming that gas. He is slowly working his way back up through the gears, trying to maintain what he has and hold on to that Chevrolet as he worked their way back through the carousel. It continues to open up as Chase Elliott now loses sight of him through the carousel.
5: If Tyler Reddick could cross his fingers and his toes and still operate a race car, he would probably do it. He's got a lap and a half left. He has to make it mistake-free. Through the kink he goes. And now off into pedal bottoms. It's all about Tyler Reddick here on the backside of Road America.
9: Tyler Reddick guiding his Chevrolet through the downhill run. Coming back in the can of the corner yet another time. Makes the right-hander. Swings the car up off the bottom of the corner. Lets it drift out to driver's left. Now points it toward the center of the pavement and works his way uphill.
10: Richard Childress Racing driver has a bobble at the top of turn 13, but Tyler Reddick keeps it under control, hits his breaking point for turn 14, and the white flag will be waiting for him at the top of the hill.
11: Off 14 and up the hill. One more perfect lap. One more time to negotiate 14 turns. White flag in the air for Tyler Reddick. Across the line he goes. The only thing he has to fear now is Sunoco fuel. Does he have enough to make it all the way around?
4: You mentioned 14 turns. Here he is into turn number one. Smoothly through turn number two. As he works toward turn number two, he's flawless now through the second corner.
5: The lap machine of Kyle Busch not far enough ahead to not be an issue at all. And it's finally coming true for Tyler Reddick. So many times tonight in this season, he has got him covered as he heads to turn five for the final time.
6: But Tyler Reddick fans have Bristol on their mind. They were so close that day, and it didn't happen. The crowd in turn five rises to his feet. Here comes Tyler Reddick down the hill for the final time into five. Very slowly and surely up to the gearbox now. Tyler Reddick up the hill, headed to turn six.
7: Reddick, his heart beating out of his chest right now into turn number six for the final time. Makes his way off of the corner, looking ahead at the right-hander in turn seven for the final time. He leads Chase Elliott by 30 car lengths.
8: The crowd on their feet in turn number seven in the stands as he works his way off of turn seven downhill towards turn number eight. The crowd in turn number eight, they are waving their hats, they're waving their arms for Tyler Reddick, who continues to open up the lead, working his way off of turn number nine for the final time. Underneath this Johnsonville Speedville Bridge, he hits the carousel for the final time as he opens it up on the lead here at Road America.
5: Final time for Tyler Reddick down the hill into the right-hand turn. 10. Nobody in front of him. Nobody behind him. It's the perfect scenario.

0: For our leader, Tyler Reddick, as he negotiates the kink, turn 11, swings it out just a little bit wide. Tyler Reddick headed to Kettle Bottoms, motoring to Canada Corner.
1: Three turns to go for Tyler Reddick here this afternoon, and here he comes back into turn number 12 for the final time, working his way through Canada Corner. The fans come to their feet, they applaud, they stand, and Tyler Reddick about to complete a dream run in Wisconsin.
2: Reddick comes to the top of the hill at turn 13, nice and easy. One more corner to go, down into first gear, and Tyler Reddick is ready to cap off the drive of his life here at Road America.
3: He makes his way up off the final corner in the middle of the racetrack. He has to climb the hill through the gearbox one more time. He'll crest the hill, checkered flag in the air, and for the first time in his career, Tyler Reddick has won at the NASCAR Cup Series level. Tyler Reddick wins the second annual Quick Trip 250 presented by Jockey Made in America. Now, let's hear from our first time winner. He's in Ruoff Mortgage Victory Lane with our Winston Kelly.
4: I tell you what, there is nothing better than a first time winner. Let's start with the emotions that you've got. I know you've dreamed about this your entire life. Does reality match the dream?
5: My kid's sleeping. I think that makes it real because he sleeps through anything.
6: I'm so proud of you.
4: His son is sleeping. His wife giving him a big hug, a big kiss. Does the reality match the dream?
5: I don't think it does, Winston. I worked really, really hard for this at Rich Childress Racing. And for it to come in a road course of all places, this track of all places, looking 4 years in the rear view and saying it was going to happen here, I would have thought you were insane because this was probably the worst track I ever came across as an Xfinity Series driver. I almost thought about quitting, honestly, when I left this racetrack. I didn't think I had it. And this weekend kind of turned my 2018 playoff Xfinity run around, made me grow up, made me get my stuff together. And it's really crazy what this place can do to a man. So really glad that I got put through those tough times when I was here a couple years ago, because it really made me as a driver turn around a lot of things.
4: Before that lap number 43 pit stop, lap number 42 pit stop, nobody had anything for Chase. That last pit stop, you seemed to gain some time. The team seemed to gain some time. Was that the difference? And then what made it the difference on the racetrack when you got around them?
5: I think it was just a little bit of track position. We were really, really close. Close together.
4: Absolutely needs to take a ship of champagne in his 90-second start. Go ahead.
5: Yeah. No, we just needed to be close. We came out on fresh tires. I kind of had to burn myself up a little bit to defend, get away from Larson, get away from Ross. So coming out with in close range like that with fresh tires was a difference, and we just waited for an opportunity, and thankfully we got it.
4: Put it in perspective. This Cup Series has been in existence 74 years. There are now only 203 winners. You are a Cup Series winner. What does that mean to you?
5: It means everything. When I was a kid, 4.5 years old, strapping into a race car for the first time, this was the dream, and now a part of it is reality.
4: The dream has come true. Congratulations, Tyler. Enjoy this. I know it's the first of many.
5: Mm-hmm.
7: Thank you.
4: Tyler Reddick, victorious at Road America for the first time in the Cup Series. Tyler Reddick, spraying the champagne, Andy Petrie, the rest of the team, Randall Burnett, Richard Childress going to get off to the side. I'm going to get a quick comment from Richard Childress. It has been a while, July of 2020, since you went to Victory Lane. You've seen a lot of first-time winners in your day, going back to Ricky Rudd for you. What does this one mean for you?
8: It's great. It means so much for us to come out and win with RCR. And for Tyler Reddick, I mean, he's a star. You know, he did such a great job all day, and we were just proud of him all day. It was a great show. Proud of him, the 8 car. Austin was coming over, but he ended up giving him IV, so he'll be fine.
4: I asked Richard Childress, the car owners. Tyler Reddick goes to Victory Lane.
9: This
6: is MRN, the Motor Racing Network.
7: Four laps to go in Martinsville. Christopher Bell back out front, looking to advance the Phoenix further back. Ross Chastain is on the move inside of Chase Elliott.
9: He takes the spot to the inside of Elliott. Every position could be life and death at the front of the pack. It's Christopher Bell pulling away.
3: Now Ross Chastain to the inside of Chase Elliott. If he clears Elliott, that will put them tied with Denny Hamlin for the last spot. Tiebreaker belongs to Ross Chastain.
9: And it's a mess in front of Denny Hamlin. Denny could pick up another spot here. He's going to go to the outside. Now he'll dive back to the bottom. He'll try and go under Chase Briscoe. He'll get it done. He gets into the 24 car. Hamlin will pick up another spot.
7: Two to go. You can hear the crowd. They're on their feet at the Martinsville Speedway. Bell trying to advance. Same for Denny Hamlin.
9: Christopher Bell down the back straightaway. Has the lead by six car lengths. Denny Hamlin has the number five spot.

0: what I just saw. He came down the back straightaway wide open, never lifted, almost 70 miles per hour, faster than anybody. Beat Denny Hamlin by 4 feet to the line. Never in my life have I seen a move like that.
1: 75-year anniversary at the Martinsville Speedway, and never, ever, ever has there been a move like we just saw, made by Ross Chastain, a video game move, as you pointed out, Alex Hayden. Unbelievable, as I'm calling Christopher Bell to the line, and for the win, Chastain running, what you said, 70 miles an hour quicker than everybody else, laid that car up against the outside retaining wall and has driven himself in to an opportunity to race for a championship along with Christopher Bell, Joey Logano, and Chase Elliott. What a move. Let's go back and revisit. You're going to hear from Chastain. Seabell, by the way, an incredible drive to get by Briscoe to get the win. He'll advance. But Ross Chastain, how do you paint this picture to those of you that are listening around the country?
2: Well, Ross Chastain was 2 points from missing the championship four. He had to do something. Going to turn three, the last lap, he was 10th. He did not lift while everybody else was on the brake going to the bottom of the racetrack. He went full speed, flat out, hit the outside wall, and rode it all the way around turns three and four, and passed four cars, including Denny Hamlin. He went from 2 points out in turn three to making it by 4 points. What a move by Ross Chastain. It is something we're going to see replayed for the next 100 years.
0: I always wondered what it would feel to do something like that. That was unreal. Kim, I couldn't believe it.
3: I couldn't either. Neither could his owner, Justin Marks, went in for the hug, congratulated his driver. Have you ever seen anything like that in all your years of racing?
4: I didn't think anything like that was possible. I think it just shows how much grit and determination and just... how there's just no give up in that kid. And I think that, you know, we were out at the white flag and he said, there's an opportunity to do something here to get us in. And I've never seen anything like that in my life. It's amazing. I'm so proud of this team, so proud of everybody at Trackhouse, the 9-9 team, the one team. Now we can go fight for a championship. It's incredible.
3: Describe the emotion you're feeling right now.
4: I'm in shock. I mean, I'm in shock just because I didn't think something like that was possible. I'm at a loss for words for the type of competitive psychology it takes to make a decision like that, but I'm in awe of it.
3: He is in awe, speechless down here. Justin Marks, co-owner of that Trackhouse Racing team. Ross Chastain lives to see another day. He will move on to the Championship Four.
2: We had basically two walk-offs to get into the Championship Four. Christopher Bell, he's getting overshadowed by that unbelievable move by Chastain, but Seabell had to win, Jeff Striegel. He did it. He's going to race for a championship, and desperation and absolutely mind-boggling move. Ross Chastain will walk off. He'll race for a championship.
1: One of the greatest moments in all of sports, perhaps. You can only have one Hail Mary. You can only have one walk-off. You can only have one buzzer beater. But we had two walk-offs here. Christopher Bell had to win. He did. Ross Chastain had to pull a miracle, and he did that.
2: Now let's go down to Ruoff Mortgage Victory Lane and hear from the guy who had to win. He's with Steve Post.
5: Had to win. The round of 12, won at Charlotte. Had to win the round of 8, won at Martinsville. Christopher Bell, your emotions right now.
6: Just unbelievable. You know, I don't even know what to say. It's such a dream come true to be here driving for Joe Gibbs Racing and driving this number 20 DeWalt Camry. They believed in me and through the thick and thin. You know, it all hasn't been roses, so... That was badass. That was badass.
5: We're just watching the video down here of Ross Chastain, no doubt about it. But you guys, how about the performance of the crew as well, winning battles off from pit road time after time?
6: Yeah, I mean, they nailed it. You know, we had our pit road struggles throughout the beginning parts of this year, and I just can't believe what Ross did. You know, that's what heroes are made out of right there. But, yeah, I mean, this pit crew did amazing, and, you know, they stepped up when we needed it the most.
5: Finally, Phoenix. I know you're just celebrating here, but what you looking forward to getting at Phoenix? How do you run there?
6: Holy smokes, we get to go race for a championship.
5: Christopher Bell, he did it at Charlotte. He did it at Martinsville, and we'll see what he does next week in the Championship Four out at Phoenix.
1: It is win number four for Christopher Bell, the most unbelievable move in NASCAR history. A moment ago by Ross Chastain.

0: Chastain.
1: Well, Ross Chastain is still being mobbed by his team members down there. If I'm Winston Kelly, the executive director of the NASCAR Hall of Fame, I want this race car, and I want it right now. As is, after NASCAR texts the car, this is something I think is going to be something that's just going to be of lore. You don't want to fix this car. You don't want to clean up the right side of it. This is going to go down in the history books as one of the greatest moves in all of sports.
2: I absolutely agree. No doubt about it. I mean, it made it all the way around that racetrack, and you hear all these drivers and owners down there saying, I didn't think this could even happen. This is unbelievable. And I've always wondered what it would feel like as a kid if maybe you had wheels on the side of your car where you could run wide in and the wheels would keep you against the wall and how fast you could run. People even said, what if it feel like put a nail in the middle of the track and hook a string to you and fly around the track like that? Look what he just did. Never lifted on a half mile, and he's in the championship four. I'm bewildered. I really am.
1: We'll hear from Ross Chastain in a minute. Again, congratulations, Christopher Bell.
0: Ross Chastain, center stage, Kim Kuhn.
3: That's right. He gets a huge hug from his crew chief, Phil Surgeon. I was just talking with Phil, who said Ross is such a smart driver. He likely had that move in his back pocket. So let's step in and get a word with Ross Chastain, who moves on to the championship four. Everyone is talking about this move, a video game move. Your co-owner, Justin Marks, said, psychologically, nobody matches you. He's never seen anything like it. Where did that come from?
4: NASCAR 2005 on the GameCube. My brother Chad and I played that a lot growing up, and you could do that then. And you know, it was way before. I was 10 years old maybe, and I never even dreamed about NASCAR. I was just a casual fan. I didn't even know that there was a Saturday and a Friday series. I just knew about Cup. So to you know, it's not been something I've focused on, you know, but I just always wondered, and I just fully committed, and I double checked off a two when we took the white flag, and Phil Surgeon and Brandon McReynolds both were yelling, yes, we need two spots, and I grabbed fifth gear. We used third and fourth here, and I grabbed high gear and got against the wall early and just took my hands off the wheel and knew my belts were tight and trusted the process and trusted this next gen car, and I was willing to do it. And you know, if it didn't work, it didn't work, but I wasn't going to go down without at least trying. I can't believe for this Moose Fraternity Chevy, Kim, that it worked. All of our partners, that Advent Health, Jockey, Worldwide Express, and the Moose, Kubota, like we've got so many people, and all we asked for was a chance, and we have a chance.
3: You have a chance. You'll move on to the championship for Trackhouse Racing, only in its second year, gets to compete for a title. What does this mean for this team?
4: Oh, it's just life, goal, career, you know, dreams. It's more than just this team. It's what all of us do this for, and to have a chance, you know, I can't put it into words, but this season was going to be a success whether this worked or not. This will go down as, you know, just an incredible time in our lives, and I hope we never wake up from this dream.
3: Congratulations.
4: Thank you, Kim.
3: Ross Chastain, like he mentioned, a crazy move. Well, it got him into the championship four.
1: How about the lap? Timing and scoring tells us that last lap for Ross Chastain and what he did through turns 3 and 4 was the fastest lap a NASCAR Cup Series car has ever run at Martinsville Speedway. Faster than a pole qualifying record, track record here. That's how fast he went and the time he made up. Unbelievable.
5: This is MRN, the voice of NASCAR.
1: Green flag goes in the air, and the drag race is on at the front of the field. Couple of Camaros there. It's Gregson to the inside of Sheldon Creed.
6: Here they come, and at turn number one, Gregson up. They nearly get together. Creed keeps the hammer down. He'll drive to the outside. It's Sheldon Creed taking the lead off two.
7: And Noah Gregson's going to fall in behind him halfway down the back straightaway, but here comes Gregson. He'll take a peek into three. Gregson looks, but now Creed will accelerate by using the outside line.
0: A.J. Allmendinger, Ty Gibbs, oh, they're inches apart off turn number four. They are stacked up behind A.J. and Ty Gibbs, but we follow the leaders back to one.
6: A.J. tried to put the squeeze on Gibbs and shut him down. He didn't get it done. Gibbs around the outside. Oh, Gibbs gets sideways. Here nearly gets a piece of the action. Here comes Allmendinger for third.
7: Allmendinger gets by. Allgaier gets by. Larson gets by. Huge slip for Ty Gibbs coming off turn number two.
1: He's going to have to settle down and now regroup to try to remount the challenge. However, time is getting precious. 12 laps to go this time by. Noah Gregson right on the back bumper of the race leader, Sheldon Creed.
6: Lead pair have separated themselves from the third place machine of A.J. Allmendinger by a good 10 or 12 car lengths. Kyle Larson up to the fourth spot. He's got the crosshairs on Allmendinger.
7: Meanwhile, from sixth on

0: It is a hornet's nest, and that's where Ty Gibbs leads that battle off the end of the back straightaway. He's got Austin Hill to his inside. Christopher Bell waiting to see which lane is going to open up.
1: Josh Berry there, Landon Castle, John Hunter Nemechek, and more. Top two, nose to tail. Then you've got AJ and Kyle Larson. Drop back and pick up that battle. Ty Gibbs trying to hold on to six.
2: Larson all the way to the top of the racetrack going after Allmendinger. Threads the needle to the outside. He'll blow the dinger away. Larson to third and on the charge.
0: Sideways coming out of two. Kyle Larson around the outside will grab third and he'll pull away by two car lengths in the process.
3: Kyle Larson now has about 10 to 12 car lengths he's going to have to make up if he wants to have any shot at winning this race. It's Sheldon Creed by two car lengths over Noah Gregson. Then it is the Kyle Larson machine.
2: Kyle Larson about eight or nine back. A.J. Allmendinger, five more back in the fourth spot. He's got more company at the back door. Here comes Justin Allgaier.
0: Allgaier's trying to catch A.J. Allmendinger for fourth, but now that Kyle Larson has broken free of the muck of the mire, he is hammered down, headed to the front, and trying to become the third man in what would be a three-way battle for the lead.
1: Nine laps to go. Who do you think is going to victory lane? Will it be Creed? Will it be Gregson? Can Kyle Larson run him down? Do we get a late caution flag that changes everything? Top two back in one.
2: They run nose to tail through turns one and two. Sheldon Creed, the tail of that car just dancing as he makes his way off turn two.
0: And Noah Gregson staying with him step for step and stride for stride at the entrance of three. Both those drivers take their cars to the top of the racetrack and rip ride this 23 degrees of banking.
3: Fastest car on the racetrack is the third place car, and that's Kyle Larson. It was 10 car length deficit. It was eight. Now it's down to about six headed to turn one.
2: Every time around, he's a couple of car lengths closer, running that vintage Larson line, inches off the safer barrier. It was 10. It's now 5, the gap back to Larson.
0: As Gregson practically pushes Creed off of turn 2, those two are almost tied together. But Creed now will grab a car length at the entrance of 3.
1: 7 laps to go. The top 3, you can say it now, they are nose to tail. Creed's got the lead. One car length back to Noah Gregson. Two more back to Kyle Larson.
2: Larson clearly the faster of the three, but it's one thing to catch him and another thing to pass him. Larson is there as they make their way single file to the backstretch.
0: Put it down to 4 car lengths. Larson is behind Gregson. Put it at 3. Kyle Larson has arrived on the scene. You've got Creed, Gregson, and Larson trying to settle this thing amongst themselves.
3: It's one thing to run the line that's getting the speed that Kyle Larson is. It's another that you're going to have to pass them because Noah Gregson and Sheldon Creed are running the exact same lane. Front three for the lead in turn one.
2: The line that has gotten Kyle Larson into contention is no longer open for him to try and make passes. Gregson is running just as high as Larson off two.
0: But Gregson has fallen off of Sheldon Creed's back bumper by two car lengths. Gregson looks in the rearview mirror. He's got Kyle Larson bearing down on him. Gregson playing offense and defense at the same time.
1: With 5 laps to go here at Darlington Raceway, all eyes at the front of the field. Noah's there. Sheldon Creed trying to hold him off as they race to one.
2: Gregson perhaps cooling the tires for one final run. Creed taking a low line, a full groove off the wall, leaving the top wide open.
0: Leaders to the back straightaway. Creed still a car length in front. Gregson, Larson, here they come off the end of the back straightaway. All three angle their cars for the top of the racetrack.
3: Who's going to dive for the bottom off turn number 4? It's going to be Kyle Larson. He'll take a look downstairs. Can't get the grip he's looking for. 4 laps to go. Here's Noah Gregson shoving Sheldon Creed to turn 1.
2: He took a peek to the inside. There was nothing there on the front chute. He takes a peek to the outside. Creed slides up the block. Here comes the crossover. Noah Gregson to the bottom. Larson looking to make it 3 wide.
0: Here comes Larson to the inside. Gregson has to bail out. Larson goes to second. Creed will keep the lead. The three are still tied tightly together in this ongoing battle for the point.
1: Top three have 3 to go in the crowd on their feet here at Darlington Raceway. And why not? What a show we've got. Creed across the line. A half a car length back now is Kyle Larson.
2: Creed goes to the bottom, giving Larson that outside lane. And here he comes, rocketing to the outside. Trying to put a wheel up. He can't fill the hole. He'll cross over to the bottom.
0: Well, Creed gets sideways out of two. He'll hang on to the race car. Larson has to check up or even have collected Creed. But that allows Gregson to arrive on the scene. No change. Creed still leads.
3: Sheldon Creed trying to win and get into the playoffs. Kyle Larson simply trying to get a win at Darlington Raceway.

0: he is on the back bumper as they race to one.
1: Gloves are off as they head for one. Creed this time won't even try the bottom. Larson now is going to look to the low line. Kyle Larson is halfway there. Puts the wheel up. Here comes Gregson back in with their single file.
2: Creed will keep the lead coming to the back straightaway. Larson has to back away, but if Creed looks in the rearview mirror, he can see the whites of Kyle Larson's eyes. Larson is there, ready to pounce off a four.
3: And now the white flag at the start-finish line. One more lap around the Darlington Raceway. Here comes Kyle Larson down to the inside. Battle for the lead goes back to one.
1: He gets the run off turn four. He's sideways. He gets into Creed. Creed's in the wall. They bang each other at the exit of two and keep going. They are side by side for the checkered flag.
2: Leaning on each other. Here comes Noah Gregson. They are three wide. Larson has to bail out. Gregson now will dive to the bottom of the racetrack. Creed is in the wall. So is Larson. So is Gregson out of turn four.
0: All of them bouncing off the wall. Who's going to get their car back to the line? Checkered flag is out, and Noah Gregson wins at Darlington Raceway. Sheldon Creed hangs on to finish second, right in front of A.J. Allmendinger, who was third. Justin Allgaier is fourth, and Kyle Larson fades to finish in position number five. What a finish at Darlington Raceway. Noah Gregson is headed to Ruoff Mortgage Victory Lane. Let's go to pit road.
4: Luke Lambert, how about that one? Wow.
5: Well, that's going to go down in the history books. Probably one of the best races I've ever seen in my life. Super pumped to be able to win it. Super pumped for this team. We came back here. We had a lot of things to work on from the first race. We did a good job improving a lot of those things. And as a team, we won this race here today. And no one ever gave up when we got the cards turned against us. So super proud.
4: There we go. As he should be, they're going to victory lane. That's Luke Lambert, the crew chief for Noah Gregson.
3: I would agree with him, too. Maybe one of the best races we have ever watched. Let's hear from Noah Gregson.
6: When you look down here on start-finish line, a lot of debris along the racetrack here, most of that coming from Noah Gregson's tires as he talks things over with Justin Allgaier here. Congratulations. All right, you had the best seat in the house with that battle up front. What did you see on that final lap?
7: Oh, I 17 was quite a bit quicker. I was stalking the two, but we were both ringing the fence so hard, and then really in three and four, and it was hard to get a run. I felt like we were both running the bottom of the middle lane through one and two, and then saw the 17 coming with a head of steam running the top through one and two, and a really big entry into one, and I learned a ton nonetheless. That was really cool, but thanks to everybody at Junior Motorsports. I knew once Kyle got around me that it was only a matter of time. They were racing hard. Sheldon, he's a great race car driver too, and they had nothing to lose. Just Sheldon's trying to get in the playoffs, and Kyle, he's trying to get a win for Mr. H. So thank you to everybody from Xfinity Internet. Our car was as fast as Xfinity Internet, and everyone from NASCAR. That was really cool. We led a lot of laps today, I think 82 of them. So another stage win, another race win, but most importantly, probably the wildest race I've ever been a part of, coming to the checker flag on that last lap. And going into turn three, I saw the two. He just held it wide open on entry and did it like he was playing Mario Kart or something. Just held it wide open on the fence, and so I threw it in there. He got checked up enough, and I bounced off the wall, turned down, and we drag raced the start finish line. It was awesome.
6: Certainly one of the most exciting wins that you've had in your career, and you do it back-to-back here at Darlington. Congratulations.
7: Thank you.
6: All right, Noah Gregson, you look above the A-post here. That is win number four on his season here for Noah Gregson.
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9: Tyler Reddick is now down to just two laps to go, but that's a little over 8 miles before he can potentially get his first career win. Let's follow the race leader to turn one.
4: Reddick, the gray, black Chevrolet Camaro to the left side of the racetrack. Now, thanks to Bill to the right. To the right side, Skinner's just a little bit up off from turn number one through turn number two, down the hill toward turn three.
1: Longest 8 miles of Tyler Reddick's racing career underway, and he shows no sign of making a critical mistake. Right on line at the exit of turn number three, heading under the bridge, down the hill to five.
10: And he's accelerating now, coming up through the Marine sweep under the Sargento Bridge. Tyler Reddick swings at driver's left. Now he'll ease it out to driver's right, downshifting and braking into turn number five. He negotiates the left-hander and will quickly get up back to the gearbox as Chase Elliott continues to lose even more ground. Reddick now pulling away under the bridge.
11: And Chase Elliott is driving as hard as he can, but he is continuing to slide each lap. It is now 25, make it 30 car lengths behind the race leader, Tyler Reddick.
12: Tyler Reddick continuing to be

0: smooth. And the thing about it, with the tires that he has left in this race car, he's not overworking them. He's getting back into that throttle. Matter of fact, off of turn number 8, but he's not jamming that gas. He is slowly working his way back up through the gears, trying to maintain what he has and hold on to that Chevrolet as he worked their way back through the carousel. It continues to open up as Chase Elliott now loses sight of him through the carousel.
1: If Tyler Reddick could cross his fingers and his toes and still operate a race car, he would probably do it. He's got a lap and a half left. He has to make it mistake-free. Through the kink he goes. And now off into Kettle Bottoms. It's all about Tyler Reddick here on the backside of Road America.
2: Tyler Reddick guiding his Chevrolet through the downhill run. Coming back in the Canada corner yet another time. Makes the right-hander. Swings the car up off the bottom of the corner. Lets it drift out to driver's left. Now points it toward the center of the pavement and works his way uphill.
3: Richard Childress Racing driver has a bobble at the top of turn 13, but Tyler Reddick keeps it under control, hits his breaking point for turn 14, and the white flag will be waiting for him at the top of the hill.
4: Off 14 and up the hill. One more perfect lap. One more time to negotiate 14 turns. White flag in the air for Tyler Reddick. Across the line he goes. The only thing he has to fear now is Sunoco fuel. Does he have enough to make it all the way around?
5: You mentioned 14 turns. Here he is into turn number 1. Smoothly through turn number 2. As he works toward turn number 2, he's flawless now through the second corner.
1: The lap machine of Kyle Busch not far enough ahead to not be an issue at all. And it's finally coming through for Tyler Reddick. So many times tonight in this season, he has got him covered as he heads to turn 5 for the final time.
6: But Tyler Reddick fans have Bristol on their mind. They were so close that day and it didn't happen. The crowd in turn 5 rises to his feet. Here comes Tyler Reddick down the hill for the final time into 5. Very slowly and surely up to the gearbox now. Tyler Reddick up the hill headed to turn 6.
3: Reddick, his heart beating out of his chest right now into turn number 6 for the final time. Makes his way off of the corner, looking ahead at the right-hander in turn 7 for the final time. He leads Chase Elliott by 30 car lengths.
0: The crowd on their feet in turn number 7 in the stands as he works his way off of turn 7 downhill towards turn number 8. The crowd in turn number 8, they are waving their hats, they're waving their arms for Tyler Reddick, who continues to open up the lead, working his way off of turn number 9 for the final time. Underneath this Johnsonville Speedville Bridge, he hits the carousel for the final time as he opens it up on the lead here at Road America.
1: Final time for Tyler Reddick down the hill into the right hand. Nobody in front of him. Nobody behind him. It's the perfect scenario for our leader, Tyler Reddick, as he negotiates the kink. Turn 11 swings it out just a little bit wide. Tyler Reddick headed to Kettle Bottoms, motoring to Canada Corner.
2: 3 turns to go for Tyler Reddick here this afternoon. And here he comes back into turn number 12 for the final time, working his way through Canada Corner. The fans come to their feet. They applaud. They stand. And Tyler Reddick about to complete a dream run in Wisconsin.
3: Reddick comes to the top of the hill at turn 13. Nice and easy. One more corner to go down into first gear. And Tyler Reddick is ready to cap off the drive of his life here at Road America.
6: He makes his way up off the final corner in the middle of the racetrack. He has to climb the hill through the gearbox one more time. He'll crest the hill. Checkered flag in the air. And for the first time in his career, Tyler Reddick has won at the NASCAR Cup Series level. Tyler Reddick wins the second annual Quick Trip 250 presented by Jockey Made in America. Now, let's hear from our first-time winner. He's in Ruoff Mortgage Victory Lane with our Winston Kelly.
7: I tell you what, there is nothing better than a first-time winner. Let's start with the emotions that you've got. I know you've dreamed about this your entire life. Does reality match the dream?
8: My kid's sleeping. I think that makes it real because he sleeps through anything.
9: I'm so proud of you.
7: His son is sleeping. His wife giving him a big hug, a big kiss. Does the reality match the dream?
8: I don't think it does, Winston. I worked really, really hard for this at Rich Childress Racing. And for it to come in a road course of all places, this track of all places, looking 4 years in the rear view and saying it was going to happen here, I would have thought you were insane, because this was probably the worst track I ever came across as an Xfinity Series driver. I almost thought about quitting, honestly, when I left this racetrack. I didn't think I had it. And this weekend kind of turned my 2018 playoff Xfinity run around, made me grow up, made me get my stuff together. And it's really crazy what this place can do to a man. So really glad that I got put through those tough times when I was here a couple years ago, because it really made me as a driver turn around a lot of things.
7: Before that lap number 43 pit stop, lap number 42 pit stop, nobody had anything for Chase. That last pit stop, you seemed to gain some time. The team seemed to gain some time. Was that the difference? And then what made it the difference on the racetrack when you got around them?
8: I think it was just a little bit of track position. We were really, really close together.
7: Absolutely needs to take a ship of champagne in his 90-second start. Go ahead.
8: Yeah. No, we just needed to be close. We came out on fresh tires. I kind of had to burn myself up a little bit to defend, get away from Larson, get away from Ross. So coming out with in close range like that with fresh tires was a difference, and we just waited for an opportunity, and thankfully we got it.
7: Put it in perspective. This Cup Series has been in existence 74 years. There are now only 203 winners. You are a Cup Series winner. What does that mean to you?
8: It means everything. When I was a kid, 4.5 years old, strapping into a race car for the first time, this was the dream, and now a part of it is reality.
7: The dream has come true. Congratulations, Tyler. Enjoy this. I know it's the first of many.
8: Mm-hmm.
9: Thank you.
7: Tyler Reddick, victorious at Road America for the first time in the Cup Series. Tyler Reddick spraying the champagne. Andy Petrie, the rest of the team, Randall Burnett, Richard Childers going to get off to the side. I'm going to get a quick comment from Richard Childers. It has been a while, July of 2020, since you went to Victory Lane. You've seen a lot of first-time winners in your day, going back to Ricky Rudd for you. What does this one mean for you?
10: It's great. It means so much for us to come out and win with RCR. And for Tyler Reddick, I mean, he's a star. You know, he did such a great job all day, and we were just proud of him all day. It was a great show. Proud of him, the 8 car. Austin was coming over, but he ended up giving him IV, so he'll be fine.
7: I asked Richard Childers, the car owners. Tyler Reddick goes to Victory Lane.
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4: 4 laps to go at Martinsville. Christopher Bell back out front, looking to advance the Phoenix further back. Ross Chastain is on the move inside of Chase Elliott.
12: He takes the spot to the inside of Elliott. Every position could be life and death at the front of the pack. It's Christopher Bell pulling away.
6: Now Ross Chastain to the inside of Chase Elliott. If he clears Elliott, that will put them tied with Denny Hamlin for the last spot. Tiebreaker belongs to Ross Chastain.
12: And it's a mess in front of Denny Hamlin. Denny could pick up another spot here. He's going to go to the outside. Now he'll dive back to the bottom. He'll try and go under Chase Briscoe. He'll get it done. He gets into the 24 car. Hamlin will pick up another spot.
4: 2 to go. You can hear the crowd. They're on their feet at the Martinsville Speedway. Bell trying to advance. Same for Denny Hamlin.
12: Christopher Bell down the back straightaway. Has the lead by 6 car lengths. Denny Hamlin has the number 5 spot now as they race into turn 3.
6: Off turn 4, white flag is in the air. Christopher Bell takes it. He sets sail for turns 1 and 2, trying to walk off.
12: For the second time in the last 4 weeks, Christopher Bell has been in a do-or-die situation. He is still alive. Final time into 3, Christopher Bell from the line.
4: He had to win, and he's going to win. Here comes Christopher Bell. He'll score the win. Further back, Ross Chastain.
6: Chastain did a video game move, drove it and never lifted. Put it against the safer barrier in turn 3, never lifted all the way around the turn, and Ross Chastain passes Denny Hamlin. Ross Chastain will get into the playoff.
13: I cannot believe what I just saw. He came down the back straightaway wide open, never lifted, almost 70 miles per hour, faster than anybody. Beat Denny Hamlin by 4 feet to the line. Never in my life have I seen a move like that.
4: 75-year anniversary at the Martinsville Speedway, and never, ever, ever has there been a move like we just saw, made by Ross Chastain, a video game move, as you pointed out, Alex Hayden. Unbelievable, as I'm calling Christopher Bell to the line. And for the win, Chastain running what you said, 70 miles an hour quicker than everybody else, laid that car up against the outside.

0: outside retaining wall and has driven himself in to an opportunity to race for a championship along with Christopher Bell, Joey Logano, and Chase Elliott. What a move. Let's go back and revisit. You're going to hear from Chastain. See Bell, by the way, an incredible drive to get by Briscoe, to get the win. He'll advance. But Ross Chastain, how do you paint this picture to those of you that are listening around the country?
1: Well, Ross Chastain was 2 points from missing the championship four. He had to do something. Going to turn three, the last lap, he was 10th. He did not lift while everybody else was on the brake going to the bottom of the racetrack. He went full speed, flat out, hit the outside wall, and rode it all the way around turns three and four, and passed four cars, including Denny Hamlin. He went from 2 points out in turn three to making it by 4 points. What a move by Ross Chastain. It is something we're going to see replayed for the next 100 years.
2: I always wonder what it would feel to do something like that. That was unreal. Kim, I couldn't believe it.
3: I couldn't either. Neither could his owner, Justin Marks, went in for the hug, congratulated his driver. Have you ever seen anything like that in all your years of racing?
4: I didn't think anything like that was possible. I think it just shows how much grit and determination and just how there's just no give up in that kid. And I think that, you know, we were out at the white flag and he said, there's an opportunity to do something here to get us in. And I've never seen anything like that in my life. It's amazing. I'm so proud of this team, so proud of everybody at Trackhouse, the 9-9 team, the one team. Now we can go fight for a championship. It's incredible.
3: Describe the emotion you're feeling right now.
4: I'm in shock. I mean, I'm in shock just because I didn't think something like that was possible. I'm at a loss for words for the type of competitive psychology it takes to make a decision like that. But I'm in awe of it.
3: He is in awe, speechless down here. Justin Marks, co-owner of that Trackhouse Racing team. Ross Chastain lives to see another day. He will move on to the Championship Four.
1: We had basically two walk-offs to get into the Championship Four. Christopher Bell, he's getting overshadowed by that unbelievable move by Chastain. But Seabell had to win, Jeff Striegel. He did it. He's going to race for a championship. And desperation and absolutely mind-boggling move. Ross Chastain will walk off. He'll race for a championship.
0: One of the greatest moments in all of sports, perhaps. You can only have one Hail Mary. You can only have one walk-off. You can only have one buzzer beater. But we had two walk-offs here. Christopher Bell had to win. He did. Ross Chastain had to pull a miracle, and he did that.
1: Now let's go down to Ruoff Mortgage Victory Lane and hear from the guy who had to win. He's with Steve Post.
5: Had to win. The round of 12, won at Charlotte. Had to win the round of 8, won at Martinsville. Christopher Bell, your emotions right now.
6: Just unbelievable. You know, I don't even know what to say. It's such a dream come true to be here driving for Joe Gibbs Racing and driving this number 20, DeWalt Camry. They believed in me and through the thick and thin. You know, it all hasn't been roses, so that was badass. That was badass.
5: We're just watching the video down here of Ross Chastain, no doubt about it. But you guys, how about the performance of the crew as well, winning battles off from pit road time after time?
6: Yeah, I mean, they nailed it. You know, we had our pit road struggles throughout the beginning parts of this year, and I just can't believe what Ross did. You know, that's what heroes are made out of right there. But, yeah, I mean, this pit crew did amazing, and, you know, they stepped up when we needed it the most.
5: Finally, Phoenix. I know you're just celebrating here, but what you looking forward to getting at Phoenix? How do you run there?
6: Holy smokes, we get to go race for a championship.
5: Christopher Bell, he did it at Charlotte. He did it at Martinsville, and we'll see what he does next week in the Championship Four out at Phoenix.
0: It is win number 4 for Christopher Bell, the most unbelievable move in NASCAR history a moment ago by Ross Chastain.
1: Well, Ross Chastain is still being mobbed by his team members down there. If I'm Winston Kelly, the executive director of the NASCAR Hall of Fame, I want this race car, and I want it right now. As is, after NASCAR texts the car, this is something I think is going to be something that's just going to be of lore. You don't want to fix this car. You don't want to clean up the right side of it. This is going to go down in the history books as one of the greatest moves in all of sports.
2: I absolutely agree. No doubt about it. I mean, it made it all the way around that racetrack, and you hear all these drivers and owners down there saying, I didn't think this could even happen. This is unbelievable. And I've always wondered what it would feel like as a kid if maybe you had wheels on the side of your car where you could run wide in and the wheels would keep you against the wall on how fast you could run. People even said, what if it feel like put a nail in the middle of the track and hook a string to you and fly around the track like that? Look what he just did. Never lifted on a half mile, and he's in the championship four. I'm bewildered. I really am.
1: We'll hear from Ross Chastain in a moment. Again, congratulations, Christopher Bell.
0: Ross Chastain, center stage, Kim Kuhn.
3: That's right. He gets a huge hug from his crew chief, Phil Surgeon. I was just talking with Phil, who said Ross is such a smart driver. He likely had that move in his back pocket. So let's step in and get a word with Ross Chastain, who moves on to the championship four. Everyone is talking about this move, a video game move. Your co-owner, Justin Marks, said, psychologically, nobody matches you. He's never seen anything like it. Where did that come from?
6: NASCAR 2005 on the GameCube. My brother Chad and I played that a lot growing up, and you could do that then. And but it was way before. I was 10 years old maybe, and I never even dreamed about NASCAR. I was just a casual fan. I didn't even know that there was a Saturday and a Friday series. I just knew about Cup. So it's not been something I've focused on, but I just always wondered, and I just fully committed, and I double checked off of two when we took the white flag, and Phil Surgeon and Brandon McReynolds both were yelling, yes, we need two spots, and I grabbed fifth gear. We used third and fourth here, and I grabbed high gear and got against the wall early and just took my hands off the wheel and knew my belts were tight and trusted the process and trusted this next gen car, and I was willing to do it. And if it didn't work, it didn't work, but I wasn't going to go down without at least trying. I can't believe for this Moose Fraternity Chevy, Kim, that it worked. All of our partners, that Advent Health, Jockey, Worldwide Express, and the Moose, Kubota, we've got so many people, and all we asked for was a chance, and we have a chance.
3: You have a chance. You'll move on to the championship for Trackhouse Racing, only in its second year, gets to compete for a title. What does this mean for this team?
6: Oh, it's just life, goal, career, dreams. It's more than just this team. It's what all of us do this for, and to have a chance, I can't put it into words, but this season was going to be a success whether this worked or not. This will go down as, just an incredible time in our lives, and I hope that we never wake up from this dream.
3: Congratulations.
6: Thank you, Kim.
3: Ross Chastain, like he mentioned, a crazy move. Well, it got him into the championship four.
1: How about the lap? Timing and scoring tells us that last lap for Ross Chastain and what he did through turns 3 and 4 was the fastest lap a NASCAR Cup Series car has ever run at Martinsville Speedway. Faster than a pole qualifying record, track record here. That's how fast he went and the time he made up. Unbelievable.
7: This is MRN, the voice of NASCAR.
1: Green flag goes in the air, and the drag race is on at the front of the field. Couple of Camaros there. It's Gregson to the inside of Sheldon Creed.
8: Here they come, and at turn number one, Gregson up. They nearly get together. Creed keeps the hammer down. He'll drive to the outside. It's Sheldon Creed taking the lead off two.
9: And Noah Gregson's going to fall in behind him halfway down the back straightaway, but here comes Gregson. He'll take a peek into three. Gregson looks, but now Creed will accelerate by using the outside line.
0: A.J. Allmendinger, Ty Gibbs, they're inches apart off turn number four. They are stacked up behind A.J. and Ty Gibbs, but we follow the leaders back to one.
8: A.J. tried to put the squeeze on Gibbs and shut him down. He didn't get it done. Gibbs around the outside. Oh, Gibbs gets sideways. Here nearly gets a piece of the action. Here comes Allmendinger for third.
9: Allmendinger gets by. Allgaier gets by. Larson gets by. Huge slip for Ty Gibbs coming off turn number two.
1: He's going to have to settle down and now regroup to try to remount the challenge. However, time is getting precious. 12 laps to go this time by. Noah Gregson right on the back bumper of the race leader, Sheldon Creed.
8: Lead pair have separated themselves from the third place machine of A.J. Allmendinger by a good 10 or 12 car lengths. Kyle Larson up to the fourth spot. He's got the crosshairs on Allmendinger.
9: Meanwhile, from sixth on back, it is a hornet's nest, and that's where Ty Gibbs leads that battle off the end of the back straightaway. He's got Austin Hill to his inside. Christopher Bell waiting to see which lane is going to open up.
0: Josh Berry there, Landon Castle, John Hunter Nemechek, and more. Top two, nose to tail. Then you've got AJ and Kyle Larson. Drop back and pick up that battle. Ty Gibbs trying to hold on to six.
8: Larson all the way to the top of the racetrack going after Allmendinger. Threads the needle to the outside. He'll blow the dinger away. Larson to third and on the charge.
9: Sideways coming out of two. Kyle Larson around the outside will grab third and he'll pull away by two car lengths in the process.
1: Kyle Larson now has about 10 to 12 car lengths he's going to have to make up if he wants to have any shot at winning this race. It's Sheldon Creed by two car lengths over Noah Gregson. Then it is the Kyle Larson machine.
8: Kyle Larson about eight or nine back. A.J. Allmendinger, five more back in the fourth spot. He's got more company at the back door. Here comes Justin Allgaier.
9: Allgaier's trying to catch A.J. Allmendinger for fourth, but now that Kyle Larson has broken free of the muck of the mire, he is hammered down, headed to the front, and trying to become the third man in what would be a three-way battle for the lead.
0: Nine laps to go. Who do you think is going to victory lane? Will it be Creed? Will it be Gregson? Can Kyle Larson run him down? Do we get a late caution flag that changes everything? Top two back in one.
8: They run nose to tail through turns one and two. Sheldon Creed, the tail of that car just dancing as he makes his way off turn two.
9: And Noah Gregson staying with him step for step and stride for stride at the entrance of three. Both those drivers take their cars to the top of the racetrack and rip ride this 23 degrees of banking.
1: Fastest car on the racetrack is the third place car, and that's Kyle Larson. It was 10 car length deficit. It was eight. Now it's down to about six headed to turn one.
8: Every time around, he's a couple of car lengths closer, running that vintage Larson line, inches off the safer barrier. It was 10. It's now 5, the gap back to Larson.
9: As Gregson practically pushes Creed off of turn 2, those two are almost tied together. But Creed now will grab a car length at the entrance of 3.
0: 7 laps to go. The top 3, you can say it now, they are nose to tail. Creed's got the lead. One car length back to Noah Gregson. Two more back to Kyle Larson.
8: Larson clearly the faster of the three, but it's one thing to catch him and another thing to pass him. Larson is there as they make their way single file to the backstretch.
9: Put it down to 4 car lengths. Larson is behind Gregson. Put it at 3. Kyle Larson has arrived on the scene. You've got Creed, Gregson, and Larson trying to settle this thing amongst themselves.
1: It's one thing to run the line that's getting the speed that Kyle Larson is. It's another that you're going to have to pass them because Noah Gregson and Sheldon Creed are running the exact same lane. Front 3 for the lead in turn 1.
8: The line that has gotten Kyle Larson into contention is no longer open for him to try and make passes. Gregson is running just as high as Larson off 2.
9: But Gregson has fallen off of Sheldon Creed's back bumper by 2 car lengths. Gregson looks in the rearview mirror. He's got Kyle Larson bearing down on him. Gregson playing offense and defense at the same time.
0: With 5 laps to go here at Darlington Raceway, all eyes at the front of the field. Noah's there. Sheldon Creed trying to hold him off as they race to 1.
8: Gregson perhaps cooling the tires for one final run. Creed taking a low line, a full groove off the wall, leaving the top wide open.
9: Leaders to the back straightaway. Creed still a car length in front. Gregson, Larson, here they come off the end of the back straightaway. All 3 angle their cars for the top of the racetrack.
1: Who's going to dive for the bottom off turn number 4? It's going to be Kyle Larson. He'll take a look downstairs. Can't get the grip he's looking for. 4 laps to go. Here's Noah Gregson shoving Sheldon Creed to turn 1.
8: He took a peek to the inside. There was nothing there on the front chute. He takes a peek to the outside. Creed slides up the block. Here comes the crossover. Noah Gregson to the bottom. Larson looking to make it 3 wide.
9: Here comes Larson to the inside. Gregson has to bail out. Larson goes to second. Creed will keep the lead. The 3 are still tied tightly together in this ongoing battle for the point.
0: Top 3 have 3 to go in the crowd on their feet here at Darlington Raceway. And why not? What a show we've got. Creed across the line. A half a car length back now is Kyle Larson.
8: Creed goes to the bottom, giving Larson that outside lane. And here he comes, rocketing to the outside. Trying to put a wheel up. He can't fill the hole. He'll cross over to the bottom.
9: Well, Creed gets sideways out of 2. He'll hang on to the race car. Larson has to check up or even have collected Creed. But that allows Gregson to arrive on the scene. No change. Creed still leads.
1: Sheldon Creed trying to win and get into the playoffs. Kyle Larson simply trying to get a win at Darlington Raceway. Here he is on the back bumper as they race to 1.
8: Gloves are off as they head for 1. Creed this time won't even try the bottom. Larson now is going to look to the low line. Kyle Larson is halfway there. Puts the wheel up. Here comes Gregson back in with their single file.
9: Creed will keep the lead coming to the back straightaway. Larson has to back away, but if Creed looks in the rearview mirror, he can see the whites of Kyle Larson's eyes. Larson is there, ready to pounce off a 4.
0: And now the white flag at the start-finish line. One more lap around the Darlington Raceway. Here comes Kyle Larson down to the inside. Battle for the lead goes back to 1.
8: He gets the run off turn 4. He's sideways. He gets into Creed.

0: flag.
1: Leaning on each other. Here comes Noah Gregson. They are three wide. Larson has to bail out. Gregson now will dive to the bottom of the racetrack. Creed is in the wall. So is Larson. So is Gregson out of turn four.
2: All of them bouncing off the wall. Who's going to get their car back to the line? Checkered flag is out, and Noah Gregson wins at Darlington Raceway. Sheldon Creed hangs on to finish second, right in front of A.J. Allmendinger, who was third. Justin Allgaier is fourth, and Kyle Larson fades to finish in position number five. What a finish at Darlington Raceway. Noah Gregson is headed to Ruoff Mortgage Victory Lane. Let's go to pit road.
3: Luke Lambert, how about that one? Wow.
4: Well, that's going to go down in the history books. Probably one of the best races I've ever seen in my life. Super pumped to be able to win it. Super pumped for this team. We came back here. We had a lot of things to work on from the first race. We did a good job improving a lot of those things. And as a team, we won this race here today. And no one ever gave up when we got the cards turned against us. So super proud.
3: There we go. As he should be, they're going to victory lane. That's Luke Lambert, the crew chief for Noah Gregson.
5: I would agree with him, too. Maybe one of the best races we have ever watched. Let's hear from Noah Gregson.
6: When you look down here on start-finish line, a lot of debris along the racetrack here, most of that coming from Noah Gregson's tires as he talks things over with Justin Allgaier here. Congratulations. All right, you had the best seat in the house with that battle up front. What did you see on that final lap?
7: Oh, yeah, 17 was quite a bit quicker. I was stalking the two, but we were both ringing the fence so hard, and then really in 3 and 4, and it was hard to get a run. I felt like we were both running the bottom to middle lane through 1 and 2, and then saw the 17 coming with a head of steam, run the top through 1 and 2, and a really big entry into 1, and I learned a ton nonetheless. That was really cool, but thanks to everybody at Junior Motorsports. I knew once Kyle got around me that it was only a matter of time. They were racing hard. Sheldon, he's a great race car driver too, and they had nothing to lose. Just Sheldon's trying to get in the playoffs, and Kyle, he's trying to get a win for Mr. H. So thank you to everybody from Xfinity Internet. Our car was as fast as Xfinity Internet, and everyone from NASCAR. That was really cool. We led a lot of laps today, I think 82 of them. So another stage win, another race win, but most importantly, probably the wildest race I've ever been a part of, coming to the checker flag on that last lap. And going into turn three, I saw the two. He just held it wide open on entry and did it like he was playing Mario Kart or something. Just held it wide open on the fence. And so I threw it in there. He got checked up enough, and I bounced off the wall, turned down, and we drag raced to start finish line. It was awesome.
6: Certainly one of the most exciting wins that you've had in your career, and you do it back-to-back here at Darlington. Congratulations.
7: Thank you.
6: All right, Noah Gregson, you look above the A-post here. That is win number four on his season here for Noah Gregson.
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2: Tyler Reddick is now down to just two laps to go, but that's a little over 8 miles before he can potentially get his first career win. Let's follow the race leader to turn one.
3: Reddick, the gray, black Chevrolet Camaro to the left side of the racetrack. Now, Gangsterville to the right. To the right side, Skinner's just a little bit up off from turn number one through turn number two, down the hill toward turn three.
9: Longest 8 miles of Tyler Reddick's racing career underway, and he shows no sign of making a critical mistake. Right on line at the exit of turn number three, heading under the bridge, down the hill to five.
10: And he's accelerating now, coming up through the Marine sweep under the Sargento Bridge. Tyler Reddick swings it driver's left. Now he'll ease it out to driver's right, downshifting and braking into turn number five. He negotiates the left-hander and will quickly get up back to the gearbox as Chase Elliott continues to lose even more ground. Reddick now pulling away under the bridge.
11: And Chase Elliott is driving as hard as he can, but he is continuing to slide each lap. It is now 25, make it 30 car lengths behind the race leader, Tyler Reddick.
12: Tyler Reddick continued to be smooth, and the thing about it, with the tires that he has left in this race car, he's not overworking them. He's getting back into that throttle. Matter of fact, off of turn number eight, but he's not jamming that gas. He is slowly working his way back up through the gears, trying to maintain what he has and hold on to that Chevrolet as he worked their way back through the carousel. It continues to open up as Chase Elliott now loses sight of him through the carousel.
9: If Tyler Reddick could cross his fingers and his toes and still operate a race car, he would probably do it. He's got a lap and a half left. He has to make it mistake-free. Through the kink he goes. And now off into Kettle Bottoms. It's all about Tyler Reddick here on the backside of Road America.
13: Tyler Reddick, guy.

0: driving his Chevrolet through the downhill run, coming back in the can of the corner yet another time, makes the right-hander, swings the car up off the bottom of the corner, lets it drift out to driver's left, now points it toward the center of the pavement, and works his way uphill.
1: Richard Childress Racing driver has a bobble at the top of turn 13, but Tyler Reddick keeps it under control, hits his braking point for turn 14, and the white flag will be waiting for him at the top of the hill.
2: Off 14 and up the hill, one more perfect lap, one more time to negotiate 14 turns. White flag in the air for Tyler Reddick. Across the line he goes. The only thing he has to fear now is Sunoco fuel. Does he have enough to make it all the way around?
3: You mentioned 14 turns. Here he is into turn number one, smoothly through turn number two. As he works toward turn number two, he's flawless now through the second corner.
4: The lap machine of Kyle Busch not far enough ahead to not be an issue at all. And it's finally coming true for Tyler Reddick. So many times tonight in this season, he has got him covered as he heads to turn five for the final time.
5: But Tyler Reddick fans have Bristol on their mind. They were so close that day, and it didn't happen. The crowd in turn five rises to his feet. Here comes Tyler Reddick down the hill for the final time into five. Very slowly and surely up to the gearbox now. Tyler Reddick up the hill, headed to turn six.
6: Reddick, his heart beating out of his chest right now, into turn number six for the final time. Makes his way off of the corner, looking ahead at the right-hander in turn seven for the final time. He leads Chase Elliott by 30 car lengths.
7: The crowd on their feet in turn number seven in the stands. As he works his way off of turn seven, downhill towards turn number eight. The crowd in turn number eight, they are waving their hats, they're waving their arms for Tyler Reddick, who continues to open up the lead, working his way off of turn number nine for the final time. Underneath this Johnsonville Speedville Bridge, he hits the carousel for the final time as he opens it up on the lead here at Road America.
8: Final time for Tyler Reddick, down the hill into the right-hand turn. Nobody in front of him. Nobody behind him. It's the perfect scenario for our leader, Tyler Reddick, as he negotiates the kink. Turn 11 swings it out just a little bit wide. Tyler Reddick headed to Kettle Bottoms, motoring to Canada Corner.
0: Three turns to go for Tyler Reddick here this afternoon, and here he comes back into turn number 12 for the final time, working his way through Canada Corner. The fans come to their feet. They applaud. They stand. And Tyler Reddick about to complete a dream run in Wisconsin.
1: Reddick comes to the top of the hill at turn 13. Nice and easy. One more corner to go, down into first gear, and Tyler Reddick is ready to cap off the drive of his life here at Road America.
9: He makes his way up off the final corner in the middle of the racetrack. He has to climb the hill through the gearbox one more time. He'll crest the hill. Checkered flag in the air, and for the first time in his career, Tyler Reddick has won at the NASCAR Cup Series level. Tyler Reddick wins the second annual Quick Trip 250 presented by Jockey Made in America. Now, let's hear from our first time winner. He's in Ruoff Mortgage Victory Lane with our Winston Kelly.
4: I tell you what, there is nothing better than a first time winner. Let's start with the emotions that you've got. I know you've dreamed about this your entire life. Does reality match the dream?
10: My kid's sleeping. I think that makes it real because he sleeps through anything.
11: I'm so proud of you.
4: His son is sleeping. His wife giving him a big hug, a big kiss. Does the reality match the dream?
10: I don't think it does, Winston. I worked really, really hard for this at Rich Childress Racing. And for it to come in a road course of all places, this track of all places, looking 4 years in the rear view and saying it was going to happen here, I would have thought you were insane, because this was probably the worst track I ever came across as an Xfinity Series driver. I almost thought about quitting, honestly, when I left this racetrack. I didn't think I had it. And this weekend kind of turned my 2018 playoff Xfinity run around, made me grow up, made me get my stuff together. And it's really crazy what this place can do to a man, so really glad that I got put through those tough times when I was here a couple years ago, because it really made me as a driver turn around a lot of things.
4: Before that lap number 43 pit stop, lap number 42 pit stop, nobody had anything for Chase. That last pit stop, you seemed to gain some time. The team seemed to gain some time. Was that the difference? And then what made it the difference on the racetrack when you got around them?
10: I think it was just a little bit of track position. We were really, really close together.
4: absolutely needs to take a ship of champagne in his 90-second start. Go ahead.
10: Yeah. No, we just needed to be close. We came out on fresh tires. I kind of had to burn myself up a little bit to defend, get away from Larson, get away from Ross. So coming out with in close range like that with fresh tires was a difference, and we just waited for an opportunity, and thankfully we got it.
4: Put it in perspective. This Cup Series has been in existence 74 years. There are now only 203 winners. You are a Cup Series winner. What does that mean to you?
10: It means everything. When I was a kid, 4.5 years old, strapping into a race car for the first time, this was the dream, and now a part of it is reality.
4: The dream has come true. Congratulations, Tyler. Enjoy this. I know it's the first of many.
10: Mm-hmm.
11: Thank you.
4: Tyler Reddick, victorious at Road America for the first time in the Cup Series. Tyler Reddick spraying the champagne. Andy Petrie, the rest of the team, Randall Burnett, Richard Childers going to get off to the side. I'm going to get a quick comment from Richard Childers. It has been a while, July of 2020, since you went to Victory Lane. You've seen a lot of first-time winners in your day, going back to Ricky Rudd for you. What does this one mean for you?
12: It's great. It means so much for us to come out and win with RCR. And for Tyler Reddick, I mean, he's a star. You know, he did such a great job all day, and we were just proud of him all day. It was a great show. Proud of him, the 8 car. Austin was coming over, but he ended up, they're giving him IV, so he'll be fine.
4: I asked Richard Childers, the car owners. Tyler Reddick goes to Victory Lane.
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2: 4 laps to go at Martinsville. Christopher Bell back out front, looking to advance the Phoenix further back. Ross Chastain is on the move inside of Chase Elliott.
14: He takes the spot to the inside of Elliott. Every position could be life and death at the front of the pack. It's Christopher Bell pulling away.
9: Now Ross Chastain to the inside of Chase Elliott. If he clears Elliott, that will put them tied with Denny Hamlin for the last spot. Tiebreaker belongs to Ross Chastain.
14: And it's a mess in front of Denny Hamlin. Denny could pick up another spot here. He's going to go to the outside. Now he'll dive back to the bottom. He'll try and go under Chase Briscoe. He'll get it done. He gets into the 24 car. Hamlin will pick up another spot.
2: 2 to go. You can hear the crowd. They're on their feet at the Martinsville Speedway. Bell trying to advance. Same for Denny Hamlin.
14: Christopher Bell down the back straightaway. Has the lead by 6 car lengths. Denny Hamlin has the number 5 spot now as they race into turn 3.
9: Off turn 4, white flag is in the air. Christopher Bell takes it. He sets sail for turns 1 and 2, trying to walk off.
14: For the second time in the last 4 weeks, Christopher Bell has been in a do-or-die situation. He is still alive. Final time into 3, Christopher Bell for the line.
2: He had to win, and he's going to win. Here comes Christopher Bell. He'll score the win. Further back, Ross Chastain.
9: Chastain did a video game move, drove it and never lifted, put it against the safer barrier in turn 3, never lifted all the way around the turn, and Ross Chastain passes Denny Hamlin. Ross Chastain will get into the playoff.
15: I cannot believe what I just saw. He came down the back straightaway wide open, never lifted, almost 70 miles per hour, faster than anybody. Beat Denny Hamlin by 4 feet to the line. Never in my life have I seen a move like that.
2: 75-year anniversary at the Martinsville Speedway, and never, ever, ever has there been a move like we just saw, made by Ross Chastain, a video game move, as you pointed out, Alex Hayden. Unbelievable, as I'm calling Christopher Bell to the line. And for the win, Chastain running, what you said, 70 miles an hour quicker than everybody else, laid that car up against the outside retaining wall and has driven himself in to an opportunity to race for a championship along with Christopher Bell, Joey Logano, and Chase Elliott. What a move. Let's go back and revisit. You're going to hear from Chastain. Bell, by the way, an incredible drive to get by Briscoe, to get the win. He'll advance. But Ross Chastain, how do you paint this picture to those of you that are listening around the country?
9: Well, Ross Chastain was 2 points from missing the championship 4. He had to do something. Going to turn 3, the last lap, he was 10th.
15: He did not lift while everyone

0: how there's just no give up in that kid. And I think that, you know, we were out at the white flag, and he said, there's an opportunity to do something here to get us in, Trackhouse, the 9-9 team, the one team. Now we can go fight for a championship. It's incredible.
1: Describe the emotion you're feeling right now.
0: I'm in shock. I mean, I'm in shock just because I didn't think something like that was, possible. I'm at a loss for words for the type of competitive psychology it takes to make a decision like that, but I'm in awe of it.
1: He is in awe, speechless down here. Justin Marks, co-owner of that Trackhouse Racing team. Rosh Chastain lives to see another day. He will move on to the Championship Four.
2: We had basically two walk-offs to get into the Championship Four. Christopher Bell, he's getting overshadowed by that unbelievable move by Chastain, but Seabell had to win, Jeff Striegel. He did it. He's going to race for a championship, and desperation and absolutely mind-boggling move. Ross Chastain will walk off. He'll race for a championship.
3: One of the greatest moments in all of sports, perhaps. You can only have one Hail Mary. You can

0: only have one walk-off. You can only have one buzzer beater, but we had two walk-offs here. Christopher Bell had to win. He did. Ross Chastain had to pull a miracle, and he did that.
1: Now let's go down to Ruoff Mortgage, Victory Lane, and hear from the guy who had to win. He's with Steve Post.
2: Had to win the round of 12. Won at Charlotte. Had to win the round of 8. Won at Martinsville. Christopher Bell, your emotions right now.
3: Just unbelievable. You know, I don't even know what to say. It's such a dream come true to be here driving for Joe Gibbs Racing and driving this number 20 DeWalt Camry. They believed in me and through the thick and thin. You know, it all hasn't been roses, so that was badass. That was badass.
2: We're just watching the video down here of Ross Chastain, no doubt about it. But you guys, how about the performance of the crew as well, winning battles off from pit road time after time?
3: Yeah, I mean, they nailed it. You know, we had our pit road struggles throughout the beginning parts of this year, and I just can't believe what Ross did. You know, that's what heroes are made out of right there. But, yeah, I mean, this pit crew did amazing, and, you know, they stepped up when we needed it the most.
2: Finally, Phoenix. I know you're just celebrating here, but what you looking forward to getting at Phoenix? How do you run there?
3: Holy smokes, we get to go race for a championship.
2: Christopher Bell, he did it at Charlotte. He did it at Martinsville, and we'll see what he does next week in the Championship 4 out at Phoenix.
0: It is win number 4 for Christopher Bell, the most unbelievable move in NASCAR history a moment ago by Ross Chastain.
1: Well, Ross Chastain is still being mobbed by his team members down there. If I'm Winston Kelly, the executive director of the NASCAR Hall of Fame, I want this race car, and I want it right now. As is, after NASCAR texts the car, this is something I think is going to be something that's just going to be of lore. You don't want to fix this car. You don't want to clean up the right side of it. This is going to go down in the history books as one of the greatest moves in all of sports.
4: I absolutely agree. No doubt about it. I mean, it made it all the way around that racetrack, and you hear all these drivers and owners down there saying, I didn't think this could even happen. This is unbelievable. And I've always wondered what it would feel like as a kid if maybe you had wheels on the side of your car where you could run wide in and the wheels would keep you against the wall and how fast you could run. People even said, what if it feel like put a nail in the middle of the track and hook a string to you and fly around the track like that? Look what he just did. Never lifted on a half mile, and he's in the championship four. I'm bewildered. I really am.
1: We'll hear from Ross Chastain in a minute. Again, congratulations, Christopher Bell.
0: Ross Chastain, center stage, Kim Kuhn.
5: That's right. He gets a huge hug from his crew chief, Phil Surgeon. I was just talking with Phil, who said Ross is such a smart driver. He likely had that move in his back pocket. So let's step in and get a word with Ross Chastain, who moves on to the championship four. Everyone is talking about this move, a video game move. Your co-owner, Justin Marks, said, psychologically, nobody matches you. He's never seen anything like it. Where did that come from?
6: NASCAR 2005 on the GameCube. My brother Chad and I played that a lot growing up, and you could do that then. And you know, but it was way before. I was 10 years old maybe, and I never even dreamed about NASCAR. I was just a casual fan. I didn't even know that there was a Saturday and a Friday series. I just knew about Cup. So it's not been something I've focused on, you know, but I just always wondered, and I just fully committed, and I double checked off of two when we took the white flag, and Phil Surgeon and Brandon McReynolds both were yelling, yes, we need two spots, and I grabbed fifth gear. We used third and fourth here, and I grabbed high gear and got against the wall early and just took my hands off the wheel and knew my belts were tight and trusted the process and trusted this next gen car, and I was willing to do it. And you know, if it didn't work, it didn't work, but I wasn't going to go down without at least trying. I can't believe for this Moose Fraternity Chevy, Kim, that it worked. All of our partners that haven't held Jockey, Worldwide Express, and the Moose, Kubota, we've got so many people, and all we asked for was a chance, and we have a chance.
5: You have a chance. You'll move on to the championship for Trackhouse Racing, only in its second year, gets to compete for a title. What does this mean for this team?
6: Oh, it's just life, goal, career, you know, dreams. It's more than just this team. It's what all of us do this for, and to have a chance, you know, I can't put it into words, but this season was going to be a success whether this worked or not. This will go down as, you know, just an incredible time in our lives, and I hope we never wake up from this dream.
5: Congratulations.
6: Thank you, Kim.
5: Ross Chastain, like he mentioned, a crazy move. Well, it got him into the championship four.
1: How about the lap? timing and scoring tells us that last lap

0: for Ross Chastain and what he did through turns 3 and 4 was the fastest lap a NASCAR Cup Series car has ever run at Martinsville Speedway. Faster than a pole qualifying record, track record here. That's how fast he went and the time he made up. Unbelievable.
1: This is MRN, the voice of NASCAR.
0: Green flag goes in the air, and the drag race is on at the front of the field. Couple of Camaros there. It's Gregson to the inside of Sheldon Creed.
2: Here they come, and at turn number one, Gregson up. They nearly get together. Creed keeps the hammer down. He'll drive to the outside. It's Sheldon Creed taking the lead off two.
3: And Noah Gregson's going to fall in behind him halfway down the back straightaway, but here comes Gregson. He'll take a peek into three. Gregson looks, but now Creed will accelerate by using the outside line.
4: A.J. Allmendinger, Ty Gibbs, oh, they're inches apart off turn number four. They are stacked up behind A.J. and Ty Gibbs, but we follow the leaders back to one.
2: A.J. tried to put the squeeze on Gibbs and shut him down. He didn't get it done. Gibbs around the outside. Oh, Gibbs gets sideways. Here nearly gets a piece of the action. Here comes Allmendinger for third.
3: Allmendinger gets by. Allgaier gets by. Larson gets by. Huge slip for Ty Gibbs coming off turn number two.
0: He's going to have to settle down and now regroup to try to remount the challenge. However, time is getting precious. 12 laps to go this time by. Noah Gregson right on the back bumper of the race leader, Sheldon Creed.
2: Lead pair have separated themselves from the third place machine of A.J. Allmendinger by a good 10 or 12 car lengths. Kyle Larson up to the fourth spot. He's got the crosshairs on Allmendinger.
3: Meanwhile, from sixth on back, it is a hornet's nest, and that's where Ty Gibbs leads that battle off the end of the back straightaway. He's got Austin Hill to his inside. Christopher Bell waiting to see which lane is going to open up.
4: Josh Berry there, Landon Castle, John Hunter Nemechek, and more. Top two, nose to tail. Then you've got AJ and Kyle Larson. Drop back and pick up that battle. Ty Gibbs trying to hold on to six.
2: Larson all the way to the top of the racetrack going after Allmendinger. Threads the needle to the outside. He'll blow the dinger away. Larson to third and on the charge.
3: Sideways coming out of two. Kyle Larson around the outside will grab third and he'll pull away by two car lengths in the process.
0: Kyle Larson now has about 10 to 12 car lengths. He's going to have to make up if he wants to have any shot at winning this race. It's Sheldon Creed by two car lengths over Noah Gregson. Then it is the Kyle Larson machine.
2: Kyle Larson about 8 or 9 back. A.J. Allmendinger, 5 more back in the fourth spot. He's got more company at the back door. Here comes Justin Allgaier.
3: Allgaier's trying to catch A.J. Allmendinger for fourth, but now that Kyle Larson has broken free of the muck of the mire, he is hammered down, headed to the front, and trying to become the third man in what would be a three-way battle for the lead.
4: 9 laps to go. Who do you think is going to victory lane? Will it be Creed? Will it be Gregson? Can Kyle Larson run him down? Do we get a late caution flag that changes everything? Top two back in one.
2: They run nose to tail through turns 1 and 2. Sheldon Creed, the tail of that car just dancing as he makes his way off turn two.
3: And Noah Gregson staying with him step for step and stride for stride at the entrance of three. Both those drivers take their cars to the top of the racetrack and rip ride this 23 degrees of banking.
0: Fastest car on the racetrack is the third place car, and that's Kyle Larson. It was 10 car length deficit. It was 8. Now it's down to about 6 headed to turn one.
2: Every time around, he's a couple of car lengths closer, running that vintage Larson line, inches off the safer barrier. It was 10. It's now 5, the gap back to Larson.
3: As Gregson practically pushes Creed off of turn two, those two are almost tied together. But Creed now will grab a car length at the entrance of three.
4: 7 laps to go. The top three, you can say it now, they are nose to tail. Creed's got the lead. 1 car length back to Noah Gregson. 2 more back to Kyle Larson.
2: Larson clearly the faster of the three, but it's one thing to catch him and another thing to pass him. Larson is there as they make their way single file to the backstretch.
3: Put it down to 4 car lengths. Larson is behind Gregson. Put it at 3. Kyle Larson has arrived on the scene. You've got Creed, Gregson, and Larson trying to settle this thing amongst themselves.
0: It's one thing to run the line that's getting the speed that Kyle Larson is. It's another that you're going to have to pass them because Noah Gregson and Sheldon Creed are running the exact same lane. Front three for the lead in turn one.
2: The line that has gotten Kyle Larson into contention is no longer open for him to try and make passes. Gregson is running just as high as Larson off two.
3: But Gregson has fallen off of Sheldon Creed's back bumper by 2 car lengths. Gregson looks in the rearview mirror. He's got Kyle Larson bearing down on him. Gregson playing offense and defense at the same time.
4: With 5 laps to go here at Darlington.

0: Raceway, all eyes at the front of the field. Noah's there. Sheldon Creed trying to hold him off as they race to one.
1: Gregson perhaps cooling the tires for one final run. Creed taking a low line, a full groove off the wall, leaving the top wide open.
2: Leaders to the back straightaway. Creed still a car length in front. Gregson, Larson, here they come off the end of the back straightaway. All three angle their cars for the top of the racetrack.
3: Who's going to dive for the bottom off turn number four? It's going to be Kyle Larson. He'll take a look downstairs. Can't get the grip he's looking for. Four laps to go. Here's Noah Gregson shoving Sheldon Creed to turn one.
1: He took a peek to the inside. There was nothing there on the front chute. He takes a peek to the outside. Creed slides up the block. Here comes the crossover. Noah Gregson to the bottom. Larson looking to make it three wide.
2: Here comes Larson to the inside. Gregson has to bail out. Larson goes to second. Creed will keep the lead. The three are still tied tightly together in this ongoing battle for the point.
0: Top three have three to go, and the crowd on their feet here at Darlington Raceway. And why not? What a show we've got. Creed across the line. A half a car length back now is Kyle Larson.
1: Creed goes to the bottom, giving Larson that outside lane, and here he comes, rocketing to the outside, trying to put a wheel up. He can't fill the hole. He'll cross over to the bottom.
2: Well, Creed gets sideways out of two. He'll hang on to the race car. Larson has to check up or even have collected Creed, but that allows Gregson to arrive on the scene. No change. Creed still leads.
3: Sheldon Creed trying to win and get into the playoffs. Kyle Larson simply trying to get a win at Darlington Raceway. Here he is on the back bumper as they race to one.
1: Gloves are off as they head for one. Creed this time won't even try the bottom. Larson now is going to look to the low line. Kyle Larson is halfway there. Puts the wheel up. Here comes Gregson back in with their single file.
2: Creed will keep the lead coming to the back straightaway. Larson has to back away, but if Creed looks in the rearview mirror, he can see the whites of Kyle Larson's eyes. Larson is there, ready to pounce off a four.
0: And now the white flag at the start-finish line. One more lap around the Darlington Raceway. Here comes Kyle Larson down to the inside. Battle for the lead goes back to one.
1: He gets the run off turn four. He's sideways. He gets into Creed. Creed's in the wall. They bang each other at the exit of two and keep going. They are side by side for the checkered flag.
2: Leaning on each other. Here comes Noah Gregson. They are three wide. Larson has to bail out. Gregson now will dive to the bottom of the racetrack. Creed is in the wall. So is Larson. So is Gregson out of turn four.
3: All of them bouncing off the wall. Who's going to get their car back to the line? Checkered flag is out, and Noah Gregson wins at Darlington Raceway. Sheldon Creed hangs on to finish second, right in front of A.J. Allmendinger, who was third. Justin Allgaier is fourth, and Kyle Larson fades to finish in position number five. What a finish at Darlington Raceway. Noah Gregson is headed to Ruoff Mortgage Victory Lane. Let's go to pit road.
4: Luke Lambert, how about that one? Wow.
5: Well, that's going to go down in the history books. It's probably one of the best races I've ever seen in my life. Super pumped to be able to win it. Super pumped for this team. We came back here. We had a lot of things to work on from the first race. We did a good job improving a lot of those things. And as a team, we won this race here today. And no one ever gave up when we got the cards turned against us. So super proud.
4: There we go. As he should be, they're going to victory lane. That's Luke Lambert, the crew chief for Noah Gregson.
0: I would agree with him, too. Maybe one of the best races we have ever watched. Let's hear from Noah Gregson.
6: When you look down here on start-finish line, a lot of debris along the racetrack here, most of that coming from Noah Gregson's tires as he talks things over with Justin Allgaier here. Congratulations. All right, you had the best seat in the house with that battle up front. What did you see on that final lap?
7: Yeah, 17 was quite a bit quicker. I was stalking the two, but we were both ringing the fence so hard, and then really in three and four, and it was hard to get a run. I felt like we were both running the bottom to middle lane through one and two, and then saw the 17 coming with a head of steam running the top through one and two, and a really big entry into one, and I learned a ton nonetheless. That was really cool, but thanks to everybody at Junior Motorsports. I knew once Kyle got around me that it was only a matter of time. They were racing hard. Sheldon, he's a great race car driver too, and they had nothing to lose. Just Sheldon's trying to get in the playoffs, and Kyle, he's trying to get a win for Mr. H. So thank you to everybody from Xfinity Internet. Our car was as fast as Xfinity Internet, and everyone from NASCAR. That was really cool. We led a lot of laps today, I think 82 of them. So another stage win, another race win, but most importantly, probably the wildest race I've ever been a part of, coming to the checker flag on that last lap. And going into turn three. I saw the two. He just held it wide open on entry and

0: did it like he was playing Mario Kart or something. Just held it wide open on the fence, and so I threw it in there. He got checked up enough, and I bounced off the wall, turned down, and we drag raced the start finish line. It was awesome.
1: Certainly one of the most exciting wins that you've had in your career, and you do it back to back here at Darlington. Congratulations.
0: Thank you.
1: All right, Noah Gregson, you look above the A-post here. That is win number 4 on his season here for Noah Gregson.
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3: Tyler Reddick is now down to just 2 laps to go, but that's a little over 8 miles before he can potentially get his first career win. Let's follow the race leader to turn 1.
4: Reddick, the gray, black Chevrolet Camaro to the left side of the racetrack. Now, thanks to Bill to the right. To the right side, Skinner's just a little bit up off from turn number 1 through turn number 2, down the hill toward turn 3.
5: Longest 8 miles of Tyler Reddick's racing career underway, and he shows no sign of making a critical mistake. Right on line at the exit of turn number 3, heading under the bridge, down the hill to 5.
6: And he's accelerating now, coming up through the Marine sweep under the Sargento Bridge. Tyler Reddick swings at driver's left. Now he'll ease it out to driver's right, downshifting and braking into turn number 5. He negotiates the left-hander and will quickly get up back to the gearbox as Chase Elliott continues to lose even more ground. Reddick now pulling away under the bridge.
7: And Chase Elliott is driving as hard as he can, but he is continuing to slide each lap. It is now 25, make it 30 car lengths behind the race leader, Tyler Reddick.
1: Tyler Reddick continuing to be smooth, and the thing about it with the tires that he has left on this race car, he's not overworking them. He's getting back into that throttle. Matter of fact, off of turn number 8, but he's not jamming that gas. He is slowly working his way back up through the gears, trying to maintain what he has and hold on to that Chevrolet as he worked their way back through the carousel. It continues to open up as Chase Elliott now loses sight of him through the carousel.
5: If Tyler Reddick could cross his fingers and his toes and still operate a race car, he would probably do it. He's got a lap and a half left. He has to make it mistake-free. Through the kink he goes. And now off into Kettle Bottoms, it's all about Tyler Reddick here on the backside of Road America.
8: Tyler Reddick guiding his Chevrolet through the downhill run, coming back in the can of the corner yet another time, makes the right-hander, swings the car up off the bottom of the corner, lets it drift out to driver's left, now points it toward the center of the pavement, and works his way uphill.
9: Richard Childress Racing driver has a bobble at the top of turn 13, but Tyler Reddick keeps it under control, hits his braking point for turn 14, and the white flag will be waiting for him at the top of the hill.
4: Off 14 and up the hill, one more perfect lap, one more time to negotiate 14 turns. White flag in the air for Tyler Reddick. Across the line he goes. The only thing he has to fear now is Sunoco fuel. Does he have enough to make it all the way around?
10: You mentioned 14 turns. Here he is into turn number 1. Smoothly through turn number 2. As he works toward turn number 2, he's flawless now through the second corner.
5: The lap machine of Kyle Busch not far enough ahead to not be an issue at all. And it's finally coming true for Tyler Reddick. So many times tonight in this season, he has got him covered as he heads to turn 5 for the final time.
6: But Tyler Reddick fans have Bristol on their mind. They were so close that day and it didn't happen. The crowd in turn 5 rises to his feet. Here comes Tyler Reddick down the hill for the final time into 5. Very slowly and surely up to the gearbox now. Tyler Reddick up the hill headed to turn 6.
7: Reddick, his heart beating out of his chest right now into turn number 6 for the final time. Makes his way off of the corner looking ahead at the right-hander in turn 7 for the final time. He leads Chase Elliott by 30 car lengths.
1: The crowd on their feet in turn number 7 in the stands as he works his way off of turn 7 downhill towards turn number 8. The crowd in turn number 8, they are waving their hats, they're waving their arms for Tyler Reddick, who continues to open up the lead, working his way off of turn number 9 for the final time underneath this Johnsonville Speedville Bridge. He hits the carousel for the final time as he opens it up on the lead here at Road America.
5: Final time for Tyler Reddick, down the hill into the right hand turn 10. Nobody in front of him, nobody behind him. It's the perfect scenario for our leader, Tyler Reddick, as he negotiates the kink. Turn 11, swings it out just a little bit wide. Tyler Reddick headed to Kettle Bottoms, motoring to Canada Corner.
8: Three turns to go for Tyler Reddick here this afternoon. And here he comes back into turn number 12 for the final time. Working his way through Canada Corner. The fans come to their feet. They applaud. They stand. And Tyler Reddick about to complete a dream run in Wisconsin.
9: Reddick comes to the top of the hill at turn 13. Nice and easy. One more corner to go down into first gear. And Tyler Reddick is ready to cap off the drive of his life here at Road America.
3: He makes his way up off the final corner. In the middle of the racetrack, he has to climb the hill through the gearbox one more time. He'll crest the hill, checkered flag in the air, and for the first time in his career, Tyler Reddick has won at the NASCAR Cup Series level. Tyler Reddick wins the second annual Quick Trip 250 presented by Jockey Made in America. Now, let's hear from our first time winner. He's in Ruoff Mortgage Victory Lane with our Winston Kelly.
11: I tell you what, there is nothing better than a first time winner. Let's start with the emotions that you've got. I know you've dreamed about this your entire life. Does reality match the dream?
12: Congratulations.
13: My kid's sleeping. I think that makes it real because he sleeps through anything.
12: I'm so proud of you.
11: His son is sleeping. His wife giving him a big hug, a big kiss. Does the reality match the dream?
13: I don't think it does, Winston. I worked really, really hard for this at Rich Childress Racing. And for it to come in a road course of all places, this track of all places, looking 4 years in the rear view and saying it was going to happen here, I would have thought you were insane because this was probably the worst track I ever came across as an Xfinity Series driver. I almost thought about quitting, honestly, when I left this racetrack. I didn't think I had it. And this weekend kind of turned my 2018 playoff Xfinity run around, made me grow up, made me get my stuff together. And it's really crazy what this place can do to a man. So really glad that I got put through those tough times when I was here a couple years ago, because it really made me as a driver turn around a lot of things.
11: Before that lap number 43 pit stop, lap number 42 pit stop, nobody had anything for Chase. That last pit stop, you seemed to gain some time. The team seemed to gain some time. Was that the difference? And then what made it the difference on the racetrack when you got around them?
13: I think it was just a little bit of track position. We were really, really close together.
11: Absolutely needs to take a ship of champagne in his 90-second start. Go ahead.
13: Yeah. No, we just needed to be close. We came out on fresh tires. I kind of had to burn myself up a little bit to defend, get away from Larson, get away from Ross. So coming out with in close range like that with fresh tires was a difference, and we just waited for an opportunity, and thankfully we got it.
11: Put it in perspective. This Cup Series has been in existence 74 years. There are now only 203 winners. You are a Cup Series winner. What does that mean to you?
13: It means everything. When I was a kid, 4.5 years old, strapping into a race car for the first time, this was the dream, and now a part of it is reality.
11: The dream has come true. Congratulations, Tyler. Enjoy this. I know it's the first of many.
13: Mm-hmm.
14: Thank you.
11: Tyler Reddick, victorious at Road America for the first time in the Cup Series. Tyler Reddick spraying the champagne. Andy Petrie, the rest of the team, Randall Burnett, Richard Childress, going to get off to the side. I'm going to get a quick comment from Richard Childress. It has been a while, July of 2020, since you went to Victory Lane. You've seen a lot of first-time winners in your day, going back to Ricky Rudd for you. What does this one mean for you?
15: It's great. It means so much for us to come out and win with RCR. And for Tyler Reddick, I mean, he's a star. You know, he did such a great job all day, and we were just proud of him all day. It was a great show. Proud of him, the 8 car. Austin was coming over, but he ended up giving him IV, so he'll be fine.
11: I asked Richard Childress, the car owners. Tyler Reddick goes to Victory Lane.
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4: 4 laps to go at Martinsville. Christopher Bell back out front, looking to advance the Phoenix further back. Ross Chastain is on the move inside of Chase Elliott.
16: He takes the spot to the inside of Elliott. Every position could be life and death at the front of the pack. It's Christopher Bell pulling away.
3: Now Ross Chastain to the inside of Chase Elliott. If he clears Elliott,
12: That will put them tied with Denny Hamlin for the last spot. Tiebreaker belongs to Ross Chastain.
16: And it's a mess in front of Denny Hamlin. Denny could pick up another spot here. He's going to go to the outside. Now he'll dive back to the bottom. He'll try and go under Chase Briscoe. He'll get it done. He gets into the 24 car. Hamlin will pick up another spot.
4: Two to go. You can hear the crowd. They're on their feet at the Martinsville Speedway. Bell trying to advance. Same for Denny Hamlin.
16: Christopher Bell down the back straightaway. Has the lead by six car lengths. Denny Hamlin has the number five spot now as they race into turn three.
12: Off turn four, white flag is in the air. Christopher Bell takes it. He sets sail for turns one and two, trying to walk off.
16: For the second time in the last 4 weeks, Christopher Bell has been in a do-or-die situation. He is still alive. Final time into three, Christopher Bell from the line.
4: He had to win, and he's going to win. Here comes Christopher Bell. He'll score the win. Further back, Ross Chastain.
12: Chastain did a video game move, drove it and never lifted. Put it against the safer barrier in turn three, never lifted all the way around the turn, and Ross Chastain passes Denny Hamlin. Ross Chastain will get into the playoff.
14: I cannot believe what I just saw. He came down the back straightaway wide open, never lifted, almost 70 miles per hour faster than anybody. Beat Denny Hamlin by 4 feet to the line. Never in my life have I seen a move like that.
4: 75-year anniversary at the Martinsville Speedway, and never, ever, ever has there been a move like we just

0: pointed out, Alex Hayden. Unbelievable, as I'm calling Christopher Bell to the line. And for the win, Chastain running, what you said, 70 miles an hour quicker than everybody else. Laid that car up against the outside retaining wall and has driven himself in to an opportunity to race for a championship along with Christopher Bell, Joey Logano, and Chase Elliott. What a move. Let's go back and revisit. You're going to hear from Chastain. Seabell, by the way, an incredible drive to get by Briscoe, to get the win. He'll advance. But Ross Chastain, how do you paint this picture to those of you that are listening around the country?
1: Well, Ross Chastain was 2 points from missing the championship four. He had to do something. Going to turn three, the last lap, he was 10th. He did not lift while everybody else was on the brake going to the bottom of the racetrack. He went full speed, flat out, hit the outside wall, and rode it all the way around turns three and four and passed four cars, including Denny Hamlin. He went from 2 points out in turn three to making it by 4 points. What a move by Ross Chastain. It is something we're going to see replayed for the next 100 years.
2: I always wonder what it would feel to do something like that. That was unreal. Kim, I couldn't believe it.
3: I couldn't either. Neither could his owner, Justin Marks, went in for the hug, congratulated his driver. Have you ever seen anything like that in all your years of racing?
4: I didn't think anything like that was possible. I think it just shows how much grit and determination and just... how there's just no give up in that kid. And I think that, you know, we were out at the white flag and he said, there's an opportunity to do something here to get us in. And I've never seen anything like that in my life. It's amazing. I'm so proud of this team, so proud of everybody at Trackhouse, the 9-9 team, the one team. Now we can go fight for a championship. It's incredible.
3: Describe the emotion you're feeling right now.
4: I'm in shock. I mean, I'm in shock just because I didn't think something like that was possible. I'm at a loss for words for the type of competitive psychology it takes to make a decision like that, but I'm in awe of it.
3: He is in awe, speechless down here. Justin Marks, co-owner of that Trackhouse Racing team. Ross Chastain lives to see another day. He will move on to the Championship Four.
1: We had basically two walk-offs to get into the Championship Four. Christopher Bell, he's getting overshadowed by that unbelievable move by Chastain, but Seabell had to win, Jeff Striegel. He did it. He's going to race for a championship, and desperation and absolutely mind-boggling move. Ross Chastain will walk off. He'll race for a championship.
0: One of the greatest moments in all of sports, perhaps. You can only have one Hail Mary. You can only have one walk-off. You can only have one buzzer beater. But we had two walk-offs here. Christopher Bell had to win. He did. Ross Chastain had to pull a miracle, and he did that.
1: Now let's go down to Ruoff Mortgage Victory Lane and hear from the guy who had to win. He's with Steve Post.
5: Had to win. The round of 12, won at Charlotte. Had to win the round of 8, won at Martinsville. Christopher Bell, your emotions right now.
6: Just unbelievable. You know, I don't even know what to say. It's such a dream come true to be here driving for Joe Gibbs Racing and driving this number 20 DeWalt Camry. They believed in me and through the thick and thin. You know, it all hasn't been roses, so... That was badass. That was badass.
5: We're just watching the video down here of Ross Chastain, no doubt about it. But you guys, how about the performance of the crew as well, winning battles off from pit road time after time?
6: Yeah, I mean, they nailed it. You know, we had our pit road struggles throughout the beginning parts of this year, and I just can't believe what Ross did. You know, that's what heroes are made out of right there. But, yeah, I mean, this pit crew did amazing, and, you know, they stepped up when we needed it the most.
5: Finally, Phoenix. I know you're just celebrating here, but what you looking forward to getting at Phoenix? How do you run there?
6: Holy smokes, we get to go race for a championship.
5: Christopher Bell, he did it at Charlotte. He did it at Martinsville, and we'll see what he does next week in the Championship Four out at Phoenix.
0: It is win number 4 for Christopher Bell, the most unbelievable move in NASCAR history a moment ago by Ross Chastain.
1: Well, Ross Chastain is still being mobbed by his team members down there. If I'm Winston Kelly, the executive director of the NASCAR Hall of Fame, I want this race car, and I want it right now. As is, after NASCAR texts the car, this is something I think is going to be something that's just going to be of lore. You don't want to fix this car. You don't want to clean up the right side of it. This is going to go down in the history books as one of the greatest moves in all of

0: sport.
1: I absolutely agree, no doubt about it. I mean, it made it all the way around that racetrack, and you hear all these drivers and owners down there saying, I didn't think this could even happen. This is unbelievable. And I've always wondered what it would feel like as a kid if maybe you had wheels on the side of your car where you could run wide in and the wheels would keep you against the wall and how fast you could run. People even said, what if it feel like put a nail in the middle of the track and hook a string to you and fly around the track like that? Look what he just did. Never.

0: lifted on a half mile, and he's in the championship four. I'm bewildered. I really am.
1: We'll hear from Ross Chastain in a minute. Again, congratulations, Christopher Bell.
2: Ross Chastain, center stage, Kim Kuhn.
3: That's right. He gets a huge hug from his crew chief, Phil Surgeon. I was just talking with Phil, who said Ross is such a smart driver. He likely had that move in his back pocket. So let's step in and get a word with Ross Chastain, who moves on to the championship four. Everyone is talking about this move, a video game move. Your co-owner, Justin Marks, said, psychologically, nobody matches you. He's never seen anything like it. Where did that come from?
4: NASCAR 2005 on the GameCube. My brother Chad and I played that a lot growing up, and you could do that then. And but it was way before. I was 10 years old maybe, and I never even dreamed about NASCAR. I was just a casual fan. I didn't even know that there was a Saturday and a Friday series. I just knew about Cup. So it's not been something I've focused on, but I just always wondered, and I just fully committed, and I double checked off of two when we took the white flag, and Phil Surgeon and Brandon McReynolds both were yelling, yes, we need two spots, and I grabbed fifth gear. We used third and fourth here, and I grabbed high gear and got against the wall early and just took my hands off the wheel and knew my belts were tight and trusted the process and trusted this next gen car, and I was willing to do it. And if it didn't work, it didn't work, but I wasn't going to go down without at least trying. I can't believe for this Moose Fraternity Chevy, Kim, that it worked. All of our partners that haven't held Jockey, Worldwide Express, and the Moose, Kubota, we've got so many people, and all we asked for is a chance, and we have a chance.
3: You have a chance. You'll move on to the championship for Trackhouse Racing, only in its second year, gets to compete for a title. What does this mean for this team?
4: Oh, it's just life, goal.

0: You know, I can't put it into words, but this season was going to be a success whether this worked or not. This will go down as, you know, just an incredible time in our lives, and I hope that we never wake up from this dream.
1: Congratulations.
0: Thank you, Kim.
1: Ross Chastain, like he mentioned, a crazy move. Well, he got him into the championship four.
2: How about the lap? Timing and scoring tells us that last lap for Ross Chastain and what he did through turns three and four was the fastest lap a NASCAR Cup Series car has ever run at Martinsville Speedway. Faster than a pole qualifying record, track record here. That's how fast he went and the time he made up. Unbelievable.
3: This is MRN, the voice of NASCAR.
2: Green flag goes in the air, and the drag race is on at the front of the field. Couple of Camaros there. It's Gregson to the inside of Sheldon Creed.
4: Here they come, and at turn number one, Gregson up. They nearly get together. Creed keeps the hammer down. He'll drive to the outside. It's Sheldon Creed taking the lead off two.
5: And Noah Gregson's going to fall in behind him halfway down the back straightaway, but here comes Gregson. He'll take a peek into three. Gregson looks, but now Creed will accelerate by using the outside line.
6: A.J. Allmendinger, Ty Gibbs, oh, they're inches apart off turn number four. They are stacked up behind A.J. and Ty Gibbs, but we follow the leaders back to one.
4: A.J. tried to put the squeeze on Gibbs and shut him down. He didn't get it done. Gibbs around the outside. Oh, Gibbs gets sideways. Here nearly gets a piece of the action. Here comes Allmendinger for third.
5: Allmendinger gets by. Allgaier gets by. Larson gets by. Huge slip for Ty Gibbs coming off turn number two.
2: He's going to have to settle down and now regroup to try to remount the challenge. However, time is getting precious. 12 laps to go this time by. Noah Gregson right on the back bumper of the race leader, Sheldon Creed.
4: Lead pair have separated themselves from the third place machine of A.J. Allmendinger by a good 10 or 12 car lengths. Kyle Larson up to the fourth spot. He's got the crosshairs on Allmendinger.
5: Meanwhile, from sixth on back, it is a hornet's nest, and that's where Ty Gibbs leads that battle off the end of the back straightaway. He's got Austin Hill to his inside. Christopher Bell waiting to see which lane is going to open up.
6: Josh Berry there, Landon Castle, John Hunter Nemechek, and more. Top two, nose to tail. Then you've got A.J. and Kyle Larson. Drop back and pick up that battle. Ty Gibbs trying to hold on to six.
4: Larson all the way to the top of the racetrack going after Allmendinger. Threads the needle to the outside. He'll blow the dinger away. Larson to third and on the charge.
5: Sideways coming out of two. Kyle Larson around the outside will grab third and he'll pull away by two car lengths in the process.
2: Kyle Larson now has about 10 to 12 car lengths. He's going to have to make up if he wants to have any shot at winning this race. It's Sheldon Creed by two car lengths over Noah Gregson. Then it is the Kyle Larson machine.
4: Kyle Larson about eight or nine back. A.J. Allmendinger five more back in the fourth spot. He's got more company at the back door. Here comes Justin Allgaier.
5: Allgaier's trying to catch A.J. Allmendinger for fourth, but now that Kyle Larson has broken free of the muck of the mire, he is hammered down, headed to the front, and trying to become the third man in what would be a three-way battle for the lead.
6: Nine laps to go. Who do you think is going to victory lane? Will it be Creed? Will it be Gregson? Can Kyle Larson run him down? Do we get a late caution flag that changes everything? Top two back in one.
4: They run nose to tail through turns one and two. Sheldon Creed, the tail of that car just dancing as he makes his way off turn two.
5: And Noah Gregson staying with him step for step and stride for stride at the entrance of three. Both those drivers take their cars to the top of the racetrack and rip ride this 23 degrees of banking.
2: Fastest car on the racetrack is the third place car, and that's Kyle Larson. It was 10 car length deficit. It was eight. Now it's down to about six headed to turn one.
4: Every time around, he's a couple of car lengths closer, running that vintage Larson line, inches off the safer barrier. It was 10. It's now 5, the gap back to Larson.
5: As Gregson practically pushes Creed off of turn 2, those two are almost tied together. But Creed now will grab a car length at the entrance of 3.
6: 7 laps to go. The top 3, you can say it now, they are nose to tail. Creed's got the lead. One car length back to Noah Gregson. Two more back to Kyle Larson.
4: Larson clearly the faster of the three, but it's one thing to catch him and another thing to pass him. Larson is there as they make their way single file to the backstretch.
5: Put it down to 4 car lengths. Larson is behind Gregson. Put it at 3. Kyle Larson has arrived on the scene. You've got Creed, Gregson, and Larson trying to settle this thing amongst themselves.
2: It's one thing to run the line that's getting the speed that Kyle Larson is. It's another another that you're going to have to pass them because Noah Gregson and Sheldon Creed are running the exact same lane. Front three for the lead in turn one.

0: The line that has gotten Kyle Larson into contention is no longer open for him to try and make passes. Gregson is running just as high as Larson off two.
1: But Gregson has fallen off of Sheldon Creed's back bumper by two car lengths. Gregson looks in the rearview mirror. He's got Kyle Larson bearing down on him. Gregson playing offense and defense at the same time.
2: With five laps to go here at Darlington Raceway, all eyes at the front of the field. Noah's there. Sheldon Creed trying to hold him off as they race to one.
0: Gregson perhaps cooling the tires for one final run. Creed taking a low line, a full groove off the wall, leaving the top wide open.
1: Leaders to the back straightaway. Creed still a car length in front. Gregson, Larson, here they come off the end of the back straightaway. All three angle their cars for the top of the racetrack.
3: Who's going to dive for the bottom off turn number four? It's going to be Kyle Larson. He'll take a look downstairs. Can't get the grip he's looking for. Four laps to go. Here's Noah Gregson shoving Sheldon Creed to turn one.
0: He took a peek to the inside. There was nothing there on the front chute. He takes a peek to the outside. Creed slides up to block. Here comes the crossover. Noah Gregson to the bottom. Larson looking to make it three wide.
1: Here comes Larson to the inside. Gregson has to bail out. Larson goes to second. Creed will keep the lead. The three are still tied tightly together in this ongoing battle for the point.
2: Top three have three to go, and the crowd on their feet here at Darlington Raceway. And why not? What a show we've got. Creed across the line. A half a car length back now is Kyle Larson.
0: Creed goes to the bottom, giving Larson that outside lane. And here he comes, rocketing to the outside. Trying to put a wheel up. He can't fill the hole. He'll cross over to the bottom.
1: Well, Creed gets sideways out of two. He'll hang on to the race car. Larson has to check up or even have collected Creed. But that allows Gregson to arrive on the scene. No change. Creed still leads.
3: Sheldon Creed trying to win and get into the playoffs. Kyle Larson simply trying to get a win at Darlington Raceway. Here he is on the back bumper as they race to one.
0: Gloves are off as they head for one. Creed this time won't even try the bottom. Larson now is going to look to the low line. Kyle Larson is halfway there. Puts the wheel up. Here comes Gregson back in with their single file.
1: Creed will keep the lead coming to the back straightaway. Larson has to back away, but if Creed looks in the rearview mirror, he can see the whites of Kyle Larson's eyes. Larson is there, ready to pounce off a four.
2: And now the white flag at the start-finish line. One more lap around the Darlington Raceway. Here comes Kyle Larson. Down to the inside. Battle for the lead goes back to one.
0: He gets the run off turn four. He's sideways. He gets into Creed. Creed's in the wall. They bang each other at the exit of two and keep going. They are side by side for the checkered flag.
1: Leaning on each other. Here comes Noah Gregson. They are three wide. Larson has to bail out. Gregson now will dive to the bottom of the racetrack. Creed is in the wall. So is Larson. So is Gregson out of turn four.
3: All of them bouncing off the wall. Who's going to get their car back to the line? Checkered flag is out, and Noah Gregson wins at Darlington Raceway. Sheldon Creed hangs on to finish second, right in front of A.J. Allmendinger, who was third. Justin Allgaier is fourth, and Kyle Larson fades to finish in position number five. What a finish at Darlington Raceway. Noah Gregson is headed to Ruoff Mortgage Victory Lane. Let's go to pit road.
4: Luke Lambert, how about that one? Wow.
5: Well, that's going to go down in the history books. Probably one of the best races I've ever seen in my life. Super pumped to be able to win it. Super pumped for this team. We came back here. We had a lot of things to work on from the first race. We did a good job improving a lot of those things. And as a team, we won this race here today. And no one ever gave up when we got the cards turned against us. So super proud.
4: There we go. As he should be, they're going to victory lane. That's Luke Lambert, the crew chief for Noah Gregson.
2: I would agree with him, too. Maybe one of the best races we have ever watched. Let's hear from Noah Gregson.
6: When you look down here on start-finish line, a lot of debris along the racetrack here, most of that coming from Noah Gregson's tires as he talks things over with Justin Allgaier here. Congratulations. All right, you had the best seat in the house with that battle up front. What did you see on that final lap?
7: Oh, yeah, 17 was quite a bit quicker. I was stalking the two, but we were both ringing the fence so hard, and then really in three and four, and it was hard to get a run. I felt like we were both running the bottom of the middle lane through one and two, and then saw the 17 coming with a head of steam running the top through one and two, and a really big entry into one, and I learned a ton nonetheless. That was really cool, but thanks to everybody at Junior Motorsports. I knew once Kyle got around me that it was only a matter of time. They were racing hard. Sheldon, he's a great race car driver too, and they had nothing to lose. Just Sheldon's trying to get in the playoffs, and and Kyle, he's trying to get a win for Mr. H. So thank you to everybody from Xfinity Internet. Our car was as fast as Xfinity Internet, and everyone from NASCAR. That was really cool. We led a lot of laps today, I think 82 of them. So another stage win, another race win, but most importantly, probably the wildest race I've ever been a part of, coming to the checker flag on that last lap. And going into turn three, I saw the two. He just held it wide open on entry and did it like he was playing Mario Kart or something. Just held it wide open on the fence. And so I threw it in there. He got checked up enough, and I bounced off the wall, turned down, and we drag raced the start finish line. It was awesome.
8: Certainly one of the most exciting wins that you've had in your career, and you do it back-to-back here at Darlington. Congratulations.
7: Thank you.
8: All right, Noah Gregson, you look above the A-post here. That is win number four on his season here for Noah Gregson.
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10: Tyler Reddick is now down to just two laps to go, but that's a little over 8 miles before he can potentially get his first career win. Let's follow the race leader to turn one.
11: Reddick, the gray, black Chevrolet Camaro to the left side of the racetrack. Now, thanks to Bill to the right. To the right side, Skinner's just a little bit up off from turn number one through turn number two down the hill toward turn three.
0: Longest 8 miles of Tyler Reddick's racing career underway, and he shows no sign of making a critical mistake. Right on line at the exit of turn number three, heading under the bridge down the hill to five.
12: And he's accelerating now, coming up through the Marine sweep under the Sargento Bridge. Tyler Reddick swings at driver's left. Now he'll ease it out to driver's right, downshifting and braking into turn number five. He negotiates the left-hander and will quickly get up back to the gearbox as Chase Elliott continues to lose even more ground. Reddick now pulling away under the bridge.
13: And Chase Elliott is driving as hard as he can, but he is continuing to slide each lap. It is now 25, make it 30 car lengths behind the race leader, Tyler Reddick.
14: Tyler Reddick continues to be smooth, and the thing about it with the tires that he has left in this race car, he's not overworking them. He's getting back into that throttle. Matter of fact, off of turn number eight, but he's not jamming that gas. He is slowly working his way back up through the gears, trying to maintain what he has and hold on to that Chevrolet as he worked their way back through the carousel. It continues to open up as Chase Elliott now loses sight of him through the carousel.
0: If Tyler Reddick could cross his fingers and his toes and still operate a race car, he would probably do it. He's got a lap and a half left. He has to make it mistake-free. Through the kink he goes. And now off into Kettle Bottoms. It's all about Tyler Reddick here on the backside of Road America.
15: Tyler Reddick guiding his Chevrolet through the downhill run, coming back in the can of the corner yet another time, makes the right-hander, swings the car up off the bottom of the corner, lets it drift out to driver's left, now points it toward the center of the pavement and works his way uphill.
16: Richard Childress Racing driver has a bobble at the top of turn 13, but Tyler Reddick keeps it under control, hits his braking point for turn 14, and the white flag will be waiting for him at the top of the hill.
2: Off 14 and up the hill, one more perfect lap, one more time to negotiate 14 turns. White flag in the air for Tyler Reddick. Across the line he goes. The only thing he has to fear now is Sunoco fuel. Does he have enough to make it all the way around?
11: You mentioned 14 turns. Here he is into turn number one, smoothly through turn number two. As he works toward turn number two, he's flawless now through the second corner.
0: The lap machine of Kyle Busch not far enough ahead to not be an issue at all. And it's finally coming true for Tyler Reddick. So many times tonight in this season, he has got him covered as he heads to turn five for the final time.
12: But Tyler Reddick fans have Bristol on their mind. They were so close that day, and it didn't happen. The crowd in turn five rises to his feet. Here comes Tyler Reddick down the hill for the final time into five, very slowly and surely up to the gearbox now. Tyler Reddick up the hill, headed to turn six.
13: Reddick, his heart beating out of his chest right now, into turn number six for the final time. Makes his way off of the corner, looking ahead at the right-hander in turn seven for the final time. He leads Chase Elliott by 30 car lengths.
14: The crowd on their feet in turn number seven in the stands. As he works his way off of turn seven, downhill towards turn number eight. The crowd in turn number eight, they are waving their hats, they're waving their arms for Tyler Reddick, who continues to open up the lead, working his way off of turn number nine for the final time. Underneath this Johnsonville Speedville Bridge, he hits the carousel for the final time as he opens it up on the lead here at Road America.
0: Final time for Tyler Reddick, down the hill into the right-hand turn 10.
3: that. Nobody in front of him. Nobody behind him. It's the perfect scenario for our leader, Tyler Reddick, as he negotiates the kink. Turn 11. Swings it out just a little bit wide. Tyler Reddick headed to Kettle Bottoms, motoring to Canada Corner.
15: Three turns to go for Tyler Reddick here this afternoon. And here he comes back into turn number 12 for the final time, working his way through Canada Corner. The fans come to their feet. They applaud. They stand. And Tyler Reddick about to complete a dream run in Wisconsin.
16: Reddick comes to the top of the hill at turn 13. Nice and easy. One more corner to go down into first gear. And Tyler Reddick is ready to cap off the drive of his life here at Road America.
10: He makes his way up off the final corner in the middle of the racetrack. He has to climb the hill through the gearbox one more time. He'll crest the hill. Checkered flag in the air. And for the first time in his career, Tyler Reddick has won at the NASCAR Cup Series level. Tyler Reddick wins the second annual Quick Trip 250 presented by Jockey Made in America. Now, let's hear from our first time winner. He's in Ruoff Mortgage Victory Lane with our Winston Kelly.
17: I tell you what, there is nothing better than a first-time winner. Let's start with the emotions that you've got. I know you've dreamed about this your entire life. Does reality match the dream?
18: Congratulations.
19: My kid's sleeping. I think that makes it real because he sleeps through anything.
18: I'm so proud of you.
17: His son is sleeping. His wife giving him a big hug, a big kiss. Does the reality match the dream?
19: I don't think it does, Winston. I worked really, really hard for this at Rich Childress Racing. And for it to come in a road course of all places, this track of all places, looking 4 years in the rear view and saying it was going to happen here, I would have thought you were insane because this was probably the worst track I ever came across as an Xfinity Series driver. I almost thought about quitting, honestly, when I left this racetrack. I didn't think I had it. And this weekend kind of turned my 2018 playoff Xfinity run around, made me grow up, made me get my stuff together. And it's really crazy what this place can do to a man. So really glad that I got put through those tough times when I was here a couple years ago. Because it really made me as a driver turn around a lot of things.
17: Before that lap number 43 pit stop, lap number 42 pit stop, nobody had anything for Chase. That last pit stop, you seemed to gain some time. The team seemed to gain some time. Was that the difference? And then what made it the difference on the racetrack when you got around them?
19: I think it was just a little bit of track position. We were really, really close together.
17: Absolutely needs to take a ship of champagne in his 90-second start. Go ahead.
19: Yeah. No, we just needed to be close. We came out on fresh tires. I kind of had to burn myself up a little bit to defend, get away from Larson, get away from Ross. So coming out with in close range like that with fresh tires was a difference, and we just waited for an opportunity, and thankfully we got it.
17: Put it in perspective. This Cup Series has been in existence 74 years. There are now only 203 winners. You are a Cup Series winner. What does that mean to you?
19: It means everything. When I was a kid, 4.5 years old, strapping into a race car for the first time, this was the dream, and now a part of it is reality.
17: The dream has come true. Congratulations, Tyler. Enjoy this. I know it's the first of many.
19: Mm-hmm.
20: Thank you.
17: Tyler Reddick, victorious at Road America for the first time in the Cup Series. Tyler Reddick spraying the champagne. Andy Petrie, the rest of the team, Randall Burnett, Richard Childress going to get off to the side. I'm going to get a quick comment from Richard Childress. It has been a while, July of 2020, since you went to Victory Lane. You've seen a lot of first-time winners in your day, going back to Ricky Rudd for you. What does this one mean for you?
21: It's great. It means so much for us to come out and win with RCR. And for Tyler Reddick, I mean, he's a star. You know, he did such a great job all day, and we were just proud of him all day. It was a great show. Proud of him, the 8 car. Austin was coming over, but he ended up giving him IV, so he'll be fine.
17: I asked Richard Childress, the car owners. Tyler Reddick goes to Victory Lane.
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13: Four
2: more laps to go in Martinsville. Christopher Bell back out front looking to advance the Phoenix further back. Ross Chastain is on the move inside of Chase Elliott.
0: He takes the spot to the inside of Elliott. Every position could be life and death at the front of the pack. It's Christopher Bell pulling away.
3: Now Ross Chastain to the inside of Chase Elliott. If he clears Elliott, that will put them tied with Denny Hamlin for the last spot. Tiebreaker belongs to Ross Chastain.
0: And it's a mess in front of Denny Hamlin. Denny could pick up another spot here. He's going to go to the outside. Now he'll dive back to the bottom. He'll try and go under Chase Briscoe. He'll get it done. He gets into the 24 car. Hamlin will pick up another spot.
2: Two to go. You can hear the crowd. They're on their feet at the Martinsville Speedway. Bell trying to advance. Same for Denny Hamlin.
0: Christopher Bell down the back straightaway. Has the lead by 6 car lengths. Denny Hamlin has the number 5 spot now as they race into turn 3.
3: Off turn 4, white flag is in the air. Christopher Bell takes it. He sets sail for turns 1 and 2, trying to walk off.
0: For the second time in the last 4 weeks, Christopher Bell has been in a do-or-die situation. He is still alive. Final time into 3, Christopher Bell from the line.
2: He had to win, and he's going to win. Here comes Christopher Bell. He'll score the win. Further back, Ross Chastain.
3: Chastain did a video game move, drove it and never lifted. Put it against the safer barrier in turn 3, never lifted all the way around the turn. And Ross Chastain passes Denny Hamlin. Ross Chastain will get into the playoff.
18: I cannot believe what I just saw. He came down the back straightaway wide open, never lifted. Almost 70 miles per hour, faster than anybody. Beat Denny Hamlin by 4 feet to the line. Never in my life have I seen a move like that.
2: 75-year anniversary at the Martinsville Speedway, and never, ever, ever has there been a move like we just saw, made by Ross Chastain, a video game move, as you pointed out, Alex Hayden. Unbelievable, as I'm calling Christopher Bell to the line. And for the win, Chastain running, what you said, 70 miles an hour quicker than everybody else, laid that car up against the outside retaining wall and has driven himself in to an opportunity to race for a championship along with Christopher Bell, Joey Logano, and Chase Elliott. What a move. Let's go back and revisit. You're going to hear from Chastain. Seabell, by the way, an incredible drive to get by Briscoe, to get the win. He'll advance. But Ross Chastain, how do you paint this picture to those of you that are listening around the country?
3: Well, Ross Chastain was 2 points from missing the championship 4. He had to do something. Going to turn 3, the last lap, he was 10th. He did not lift while everybody else was on the brake going to the bottom of the racetrack. He went full speed, flat out, hit the outside wall, and rode it all the way around turns 3 and 4 and passed 4 cars, including Denny Hamlin. He went from 2 points out in turn 3 to making it by 4 points. What a move by Ross Chastain. It is something we're going to see replayed for the next 100 years.
18: I always wondered what it would feel to do something like that. That was unreal. Kim, I couldn't believe it.
20: I couldn't either. Neither could his owner, Justin Marks, went in for the hug, congratulated his driver. Have you ever seen anything like that in all your years of racing?
22: I didn't think anything like that was possible. I think it just shows how much grit and determination and just... how there's just no give up in that kid. And I think that, you know, we were out at the white flag and he said, there's an opportunity to do something here to get us in. And I've never seen anything like that in my life. It's amazing. I'm so proud of this team, so proud of everybody at Trackhouse, the 9-9 team, the one team. Now we can go fight for a championship. It's incredible.
20: Describe the emotion you're feeling right now.
22: I'm in shock. I mean, I'm in shock just because I didn't think something like that was possible. I'm at a loss for words for the type of competitive psychology it takes to make a decision like that, but I'm in awe of it.
20: He is in awe, speechless down here. Justin Marks, co-owner of that Trackhouse Racing team. Ross Chastain lives to see another day. He will move on to the Championship 4.
3: We had basically 2 walk-offs to get into the Championship 4. Christopher Bell, he's getting overshadowed by that unbelievable move by Chastain, but Seabell had to win, Jeff Striegel. He did it. He's going to race for a championship, and desperation and absolutely mind-boggling move. Ross Chastain will walk off. He'll race for a championship.
2: One of the greatest moments in all of sports, perhaps. You can only have one Hail Mary. You can only have one walk-off. You can only have one buzzer beater. But we had two walk-offs here. Christopher Bell had to win. He did. Ross Chastain had to pull a miracle, and he did that.
3: Now let's go down to Ruoff Mortgage, Victory Lane, and here.

0: We're just watching the video down here of Ross Chastain, no doubt about it. But you guys, how about the performance of the crew as well, winning battles off from pit road time after time?
1: Yeah, I mean, they nailed it. You know, we had our pit road struggles throughout the beginning parts of this year, and I just can't believe what Ross did. You know, that's what heroes are made out of right there. But, yeah, I mean, this pit crew did amazing, and, you know, they stepped up when we needed the most.
0: Finally, Phoenix. I know you're just celebrating here, but what you looking forward to getting at Phoenix? How do you run there?
1: Holy smokes, we get to go race for a championship.
0: Christopher Bell, he did it at Charlotte. He did it at Martinsville, and we'll see what he does next week in the Championship 4 out at Phoenix.
2: It is win number 4 for Christopher Bell, the most unbelievable move in NASCAR history a moment ago by Ross Chastain.
3: Well, Ross Chastain is still being mobbed by his team members down there. If I'm Winston Kelly, the executive director of the NASCAR Hall of Fame, I want this race car, and I want it right now. As is, after NASCAR texts the car, this is something I think is going to be something that's just going to be of lore. You don't want to fix this car. You don't want to clean up the right side of it. This is going to go down in the history books as one of the greatest moves in all of sports.
4: I absolutely agree. No doubt about it. I mean, it made it all the way around that racetrack, and you hear all these drivers and owners down there saying, I didn't think this could even happen. This is unbelievable. And I've always wondered what it would feel like as a kid if maybe you had wheels on the side of your car where you could run wide in and the wheels would keep you against the wall and how fast you could run. People even said, what if it feel like to put a nail in the middle of the track and hook a string to you and fly around the track like that? Look what he just did. Never lifted on a half mile, and he's in the championship four. I'm bewildered. I really am.
3: We'll hear from Ross Chastain in a minute. Again, congratulations, Christopher Bell.
2: Ross Chastain, center stage, Kim Kuhn.
5: That's right. He gets a huge hug from his crew chief, Phil Surgeon. I was just talking with Phil, who said Ross is such a smart driver. He likely had that move in his back pocket. So let's step in and get a word with Ross Chastain, who moves on to the championship four. Everyone is talking about this move, a video game move. Your co-owner, Justin Marks, said, psychologically, nobody matches you. He's never seen anything like it. Where did that come from?
6: NASCAR 2005 on the GameCube. My brother Chad and I played that a lot growing up, and you could do that then. And you know, it was way before I was 10 years old maybe, and I never even dreamed about NASCAR. I was just a casual fan. I didn't even know that there was a Saturday and a Friday series. I just knew about Cup. So it's not been something I've focused on, you know, but I just always wondered, and I just fully committed, and I double checked off of two when we took the white flag, and Phil Surgeon and Brandon McReynolds both were yelling, yes, we need two spots, and I grabbed fifth gear, we used third and fourth here, and I grabbed high gear and got against the wall early and just took my hands off the wheel and knew my belts were tight and trusted the process and trusted this next gen car, and I was willing to do it. And you know, if it didn't work, it didn't work, but I wasn't going to go down without at least trying. I can't believe for this Moose Fraternity Chevy, Kim, that it worked. All of our partners that haven't held Jockey, Worldwide Express, and the Moose, Kubota, we've got so many people, and all we ask for is a chance, and we have a chance.
5: You have a chance. You'll move on to the championship for Trackhouse Racing, only in its second year, gets to compete for a title. What does this mean for this team?
6: Oh, it's just life, goal, career, you know, dreams. It's more than just this team. It's what all of us do this for, and to have a chance, you know, I can't put it into words, but this season was going to be a success whether this worked or not. This will go down as, you know, just an incredible time in our lives, and I hope we never wake up from this dream.
5: Congratulations.
6: Thank you, Kim.
5: Ross Chastain, like he mentioned, a crazy move. Well, it got him into the championship four.
3: How about the lap? Timing and scoring tells us that last lap for Ross Chastain and what he did through turns 3 and 4 was the fastest lap a NASCAR Cup Series car has ever run at Martinsville Speedway. Faster than a pole qualifying record, track record here. That's how fast he went and the time he made up. Unbelievable.
7: This is MRN, the voice of NASCAR.
3: Green flag goes in the air, and the drag race is on at the front of the field. Couple of Camaros there. It's Gregson to the inside of Sheldon Creed.
8: Here they come, and at turn number one, Gregson up. They nearly get together. Creed keeps the hammer down. He'll drive to the outside. It's Sheldon Creed taking the lead off two.
9: And Noah Gregson's going to fall in behind him halfway down the back straightaway, but here comes Gregson. He'll take a peek into three. Gregson looks, but now Creed will accelerate by using the outside line.

0: A.J. Allmendinger, Ty Gibbs. Oh, they're inches apart off turn number four. They are stacked up behind A.J. and Ty Gibbs, but we follow. The leader's back to one.
1: A.J. tried to put the squeeze on Gibbs and shut him down. He didn't get it done. Gibbs around the outside. Oh, Gibbs gets sideways. Here Neely gets a piece of the action. Here comes Allmendinger for third.
2: Allmendinger gets by. Allgaier gets by. Larson gets by. Huge slip for Ty Gibbs coming off turn number two.
3: He's going to have to settle down and now regroup to try to remount the challenge. However, time is getting precious. 12 laps to go this time by. Noah Gregson right on the back bumper of the race leader, Sheldon Creed.
1: Lead pair have separated themselves from the third place machine of A.J. Allmendinger by a good 10 or 12 car lengths. Kyle Larson up to the fourth spot. He's got the crosshairs on Allmendinger.
2: Meanwhile, from sixth on back, it is a hornet's nest, and that's where Ty Gibbs leads that battle off the end of the back straightaway. He's got Austin Hill to his inside. Christopher Bell waiting to see which lane is going to open up.
0: Josh Berry there, Landon Castle, John Hunter Nemechek, and more. Top two, nose to tail. Then you've got AJ and Kyle Larson. Drop back and pick up that battle. Ty Gibbs trying to hold on to six.
1: Larson all the way to the top of the racetrack going after Allmendinger. Threads the needle to the outside. He'll blow the dinger away. Larson to third and on the charge.
2: Sideways coming out of two. Kyle Larson around the outside will grab third and he'll pull away by two car lengths in the process.
3: Kyle Larson now has about 10 to 12 car lengths. He's going to have to make up if he wants to have any shot at winning this race. It's Sheldon Creed by two car lengths over Noah Gregson. Then it is the Kyle Larson machine.
1: Kyle Larson about eight or nine back. A.J. Allmendinger five more back in the fourth spot. He's got more company at the back door. Here comes Justin Allgaier.
2: Allgaier's trying to catch A.J. Allmendinger for fourth, but now that Kyle Larson has broken free of the muck of the mire, he is hammered down, headed to the front, and trying to become the third man in what would be a three-way battle for the lead.
0: Nine laps to go. Who do you think is going to victory lane? Will it be Creed? Will it be Gregson? Can Kyle Larson run them down? Do we get a late caution flag that changes everything? Top two back in one.
1: They run nose to tail through turns one and two. Sheldon Creed, the tail of that car just dancing as he makes his way off turn two.
2: And Noah Gregson staying with him step for step and stride for stride at the entrance of three. Both those drivers take their cars to the top of the racetrack and rip ride this 23 degrees of banking.
3: Fastest car on the racetrack is the third place car, and that's Kyle Larson. It was 10 car length deficit. It was eight. Now it's down to about six headed to turn one.
1: Every time around, he's a couple of car lengths closer, running that vintage Larson line, inches off the safer barrier. It was 10. It's now 5, the gap back to Larson.
2: As Gregson practically pushes Creed off of turn two, those two are almost tied together. But Creed now will grab a car length at the entrance of three.
0: Seven laps to go. The top three, you can say it now, they are nose to tail. Creed's got the lead. One car length back to Noah Gregson. Two more back to Kyle Larson.
1: Larson clearly the faster of the three, but it's one thing to catch him and another thing to pass him. Larson is there as they make their way single file to the backstretch.
2: Put it down to four car lengths. Larson is behind Gregson. Put it at three. Kyle Larson has arrived on the scene. You've got Creed, Gregson, and Larson trying to settle this thing amongst themselves.
3: It's one thing to run the line that's getting the speed that Kyle Larson is. It's another that you're going to have to pass them because Noah Gregson and Sheldon Creed are running the exact same lane. Front three for the lead in turn one.
1: The line that has gotten Kyle Larson into contention is no longer open for him to try and make passes. Gregson is running just as high as Larson off two.
2: But Gregson has fallen off of Sheldon Creed's back bumper by two car lengths. Gregson looks in the rearview mirror. He's got Kyle Larson bearing down on him. Gregson playing offense and defense at the same time.
0: With five laps to go here at Darlington Raceway, all eyes at the front of the field. Noah's there. Sheldon Creed trying to hold him off as they race to one.
1: Gregson perhaps cooling the tires for one final run. Creed taking a low line, a full groove off the wall, leaving the top wide open.
2: Leaders to the back straightaway. Creed still a car length in front. Gregson, Larson, here they come off the end of the back straightaway. All three angle their cars for the top of the racetrack.
3: Who's going to dive for the bottom off turn number four? It's going to be Kyle Larson. He'll take a look downstairs. Can't get the grip he's looking for. Four laps to go. Here's Noah Gregson shoving Sheldon Creed to turn one.
1: He took a peek to the inside. There was nothing there on the front chute. He takes a peek to the outside. Creed slides up the block. Here comes the crossover. Noah Gregson to the bottom. Larson

0: second three wide.
1: Here comes Larson to the inside. Gregson has to bail out. Larson goes to second. Creed will keep the lead. The three are still tied tightly together in this ongoing battle for the point.
2: Top three have three to go, and the crowd on their feet here at Darlington Raceway. And why not? What a show we've got. Creed across the line. A half a car length back now is Kyle Larson.
0: Creed goes to the bottom, giving Larson that outside lane. And here he comes, rocketing to the outside, trying to put a wheel up. He can't fill the hole. He'll cross over to the bottom.
1: Well, Creed gets sideways out of two. He'll hang on to the race car. Larson has to check up, or he would have collected Creed. But that allows Gregson to arrive on the scene. No change. Creed still leads.
3: Sheldon Creed trying to win and get into the playoffs. Kyle Larson simply trying to get a win at Darlington Raceway. Here he is on the back bumper as they race to one.
0: Gloves are off as they head for one. Creed this time won't even try the bottom. Larson now is going to look to the low line. Kyle Larson is halfway there. Puts the wheel up. Here comes Gregson back in with their single file.
1: Creed will keep the lead coming to the back straightaway. Larson has to back away, but if Creed looks in the rearview mirror, he can see the whites of Kyle Larson's eyes. Larson is there, ready to pounce off a four.
2: And now the white flag at the start-finish line. One more lap around the Darlington Raceway. Here comes Kyle Larson down to the inside. Battle for the lead goes back to one.
0: He gets the run off turn four. He's sideways. He gets into Creed. Creed's in the wall. They bang each other at the exit of two and keep going. They are side by side for the checkered flag.
1: Leaning on each other. Here comes Noah Gregson. They are three wide. Larson has to bail out. Gregson now will dive to the bottom of the racetrack. Creed is in the wall. So is Larson. So is Gregson out of turn four.
3: All of them bouncing off the wall. Who's going to get their car back to the line? Checkered flag is out, and Noah Gregson wins at Darlington Raceway. Sheldon Creed hangs on to finish second, right in front of A.J. Allmendinger, who was third. Justin Allgaier is fourth, and Kyle Larson fades to finish in position number five. What a finish at Darlington Raceway. Noah Gregson is headed to Ruoff Mortgage Victory Lane. Let's go to pit road.
4: Luke Lambert, how about that one? Wow.
5: Well, that's going to go down in the history books. It's probably one of the best races I've ever seen in my life. Super pumped to be able to win it. Super pumped for this team. We came back here. We had a lot of things to work on from the first race. We did a good job improving a lot of those things. And as a team, we won this race here today. And no one ever gave up when we got the cards turned against us. So super proud.
4: There we go. As he should be, they're going to victory lane. That's Luke Lambert, the crew chief for Noah Gregson.
2: I would agree with him, too. Maybe one of the best races we have ever watched. Let's hear from Noah Gregson.
6: When you look down here on start-finish line, a lot of debris along the racetrack here, most of that coming from Noah Gregson's tires as he talks things over with Justin Allgaier here. Congratulations. All right, you had the best seat in the house with that battle up front. What did you see on that final lap?
5: Yeah, 17 was quite a bit quicker. I was stalking the two, but we were both ringing the fence so hard, and then really in three and four, and it was hard to get a run. I felt like we were both running the bottom to middle lane through one and two, and then saw the 17 coming with a head of steam running the top through one and two, and a really big entry into one, and I learned a ton nonetheless. That was really cool, but thanks to everybody at Junior Motorsports. I knew once Kyle got around me that it was only a matter of time. They were racing hard. Sheldon, he's a great race car driver too, and they had nothing to lose. Just Sheldon's trying to get in the playoffs, and Kyle, he's trying to get a win for Mr. H, so thank you to everybody from Xfinity Internet. Our car was as fast.

0: 82 of them. So another stage win, another race win, but most importantly, probably the wildest race I've ever been a part of, coming to the checker flag on that last lap. And you know, going into turn three, I saw the two. He just held it wide open on entry and did it like he was playing Mario Kart or something. Just held it wide open on the fence. And so I threw it in there. He got checked up enough, and I bounced off the wall, turned down, and we drag raced the start finish line. It was awesome.
1: Certainly one of the most exciting wins that you've had in your career, and you do it back-to-back here at Darlington. Congratulations.
0: Thank you.
1: All right, Noah Gregson, you look above the A-post here. That is win number four on his season here for Noah Gregson.
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3: Tyler Reddick is now down to just two laps to go. That's a little over 8 miles before he can potentially get his first career win. Let's follow the race leader to turn one.
4: Reddick, the gray, black Chevrolet Camaro to the left side of the racetrack. Now, thanks to Bill to the right. To the right side, Skinner's just a little bit up off from turn number one through turn number two, down the hill toward turn three.
5: Longest 8 miles of Tyler Reddick's racing career underway, and he shows no sign of making a critical mistake. Right on line at the exit of turn number three, heading under the bridge, down the hill to five.
6: And he's accelerating now, coming up through the Marine sweep under the Sargento Bridge. Tyler Reddick swings at driver's left. Now he'll ease it out to driver's right, downshifting and braking into turn number five. He negotiates the left-hander and will quickly get up back to the gearbox as Chase Elliott continues to lose even more ground. Reddick now pulling away under the bridge.
7: And Chase Elliott is driving as hard as he can, but he is continuing to slide each lap. It is now 25, make it 30 car lengths behind the race leader, Tyler Reddick.
8: Tyler Reddick continuing to be smooth, and the thing about it with the tires that he has left in this race car, he's not overworking them. He's getting back into that throttle. Matter of fact, off of turn number eight, but he's not jamming that gas. He is slowly working his way back up through the gears, trying to maintain what he has and hold on to that Chevrolet as he worked their way back through the carousel. It continues to open up as Chase Elliott now loses sight of him through the carousel.
5: If Tyler Reddick could cross his fingers and his toes and still operate a race car, he would probably do it. He's got a lap and a half left. He has to make it mistake-free. Through the kink he goes. And now off into Kettle Bottoms, it's all about Tyler Reddick here on the backside of Road America.
9: Tyler Reddick guiding his Chevrolet through the downhill run, coming back in the pan of the corner yet another time, makes the right-hander, swings the car up off the bottom of the corner, lets it drift out to driver's left, now points it toward the center of the pavement and works his way uphill.
10: Richard Childress Racing driver has a bobble at the top of turn 13, but Tyler Reddick keeps it under control, hits his braking point for turn 14, and the white flag will be waiting for him at the top of the hill.
11: Off 14 and up the hill, one more perfect lap, one more time to negotiate 14 turns. White flag in the air for Tyler Reddick. Across the line he goes. The only thing he has to fear now is Sunoco fuel. Does he have enough to make it all the way around?
4: You mentioned 14 turns. Here he is into turn number one, smoothly through turn number two. As he works toward turn number two, he's flawless now through the second corner.
5: The lap machine of Kyle Busch not far enough ahead to not be an issue at all. And it's finally coming true for Tyler Reddick. So many times tonight in this season, he has got him covered as he heads to turn five for the final time.
6: But Tyler Reddick fans have Bristol on their mind. They were so close that day, and it didn't happen. The crowd in turn five rises to his feet. Here comes Tyler Reddick down the hill for the final time into five, very slowly and surely up to the gearbox now. Tyler Reddick up the hill, headed to turn six.
7: Reddick, his heart beating out of his chest right now into turn number six for the final time. Makes his way off of the corner, looking ahead at the right-hander in turn seven for the final time. He leads Chase Elliott by 30 car lengths.
8: The crowd on their feet in turn number seven in the stands as he works his way off of turn seven, downhill towards turn number eight. The crowd in turn number eight, they are waving their hats, they're waving their arms for Tyler Reddick, who continues to open up the lead, working his way off of turn number nine for the final time. Underneath this Johnsonville-Speedville bridge, he hits the carousel for the final time as he opens it up on the lead here at Road America.
5: Final time for Tyler Reddick down the hill into the right-hand turn. Nobody in front of him. Nobody behind him. It's the perfect scenario for our leader, Tyler Reddick, as he negotiates the kink. Turn 11. Swings it out just a little bit wide. Tyler Reddick headed to Kettle Bottoms, motoring to Canada Corner.
9: Three turns to go for Tyler Reddick here this afternoon. And here

0: He comes back into turn number 12 for the final time, working his way through Canada Corner. The fans come to their feet, they applaud, they stand, and Tyler Reddick about to complete a dream run in Wisconsin.
1: Reddick comes to the top of the hill at turn 13, nice and easy. One more corner to go, down into first gear, and Tyler Reddick is ready to cap off the drive of his life here at Road America.
2: He makes his way up off the final corner in the middle of the racetrack. He has to climb the hill through the gearbox one more time. He'll crest the hill, checkered flag in the air, and for the first time in his career, Tyler Reddick has won at the NASCAR Cup Series level. Tyler Reddick wins the second annual Quick Trip 250 presented by Jockey Made in America. Now, let's hear from our first time winner. He's in Ruoff Mortgage Victory Lane with our Winston Kelly.
3: I tell you what, there is nothing better than a first time winner. Let's start with the emotions that you've got. I know you've dreamed about this your entire life. Does reality match the dream?
4: Congratulations.
5: My kid's sleeping. I think that makes it real because he sleeps through anything.
4: I'm so proud of you.
3: His son is sleeping. His wife giving him a big hug, a big kiss. Does the reality match the dream?
5: I don't think it does, Winston. I worked really, really hard for this at Rich Childress Racing. And for it to come in a road course of all places, this track of all places, looking 4 years in the rear view and saying it was going to happen here, I would have thought you were insane, because this was probably the worst track I ever came across as an Xfinity Series driver. I almost thought about quitting, honestly, when I left this racetrack. I didn't think I had it. And this weekend kind of turned my 2018 playoff Xfinity run around. Made me grow up, made me get my stuff together. And it's really crazy what this place can do to a man. So really glad that I got put through those tough times when I was here a couple years ago. Because it really made me as a driver turn around a lot of things.
3: Before that lap number 43 pit stop, lap number 42 pit stop, nobody had anything for Chase. That last pit stop, you seemed to gain some time. The team seemed to gain some time. Was that the difference? And then what made it the difference on the racetrack when you got around them?
5: I think it was just a little bit of track position. We were really, really close together.
3: Absolutely needs to take a ship of champagne in his 90-second start. Go ahead.
5: Yeah, no, we just needed to be close. We came out on fresh tires. I kind of had to burn myself up a little bit to defend, get away from Larson, get away from Ross. So coming out with in close range like that with fresh tires was a difference, and we just waited for an opportunity, and thankfully we got it.
3: Put it in perspective, this Cup Series has been in existence 74 years. There are now only 203 winners. You are a Cup Series winner. What does that mean to you?
5: It means everything. When I was a kid, 4.5 years old, strapping into a race car for the first time, this was the dream, and now a part of it is reality.
3: The dream has come true. Congratulations, Tyler. Enjoy this. I know it's the first of many.
5: Mm-hmm. Thank you.
3: Tyler Reddick victorious at Road America for the first time in the Cup Series. Tyler Reddick spraying the champagne. Andy Petrie, the rest of the team, Randall Burnett, Richard Childress going to get off to the side. I'm going to get a quick comment from Richard Childress. It has been a while, July of 2020, since you went to Victory Lane. You've seen a lot of first-time winners in your day, going back to Ricky Rudd for you. What does this one mean for you?
6: It's great. It means so much for us to come out and win with RCR. And for Tyler Reddick, I mean, he's a star. You know, he did such a great job all day, and we were just proud of him all day. It was a great show. Proud of him, the 8 car. Austin was coming over, but he ended up giving him IV, so he'll be fine.
3: That's Richard Childress, the car owners. Tyler Reddick goes to Victory Lane.
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8: 4 laps to go at Martinsville. Christopher Bell back out front, looking to advance to Phoenix. Further back, Ross Chastain is on the move inside of Chase Elliott.
9: He takes the spot to the inside of Elliott.
4: every position could be life and death at the front of the pack. It's Christopher Bell pulling away.
2: Now Ross Chastain to the inside of Chase Elliott. If he clears Elliott, that will put them tied with Denny Hamlin for the last spot. Tiebreaker belongs to Ross Chastain.
4: And it's a mess in front of Denny Hamlin. Denny could pick up another spot here. He's going to go to the outside. Now he'll dive back to the bottom. He'll try and go under Chase Briscoe. He'll get it done. He gets into the 24 car. Hamlin will pick up another spot.
8: Two to go. You can hear the crowd. They're on their feet at the Martinsville Speedway. Bell trying to advance. Same for Denny Hamlin.
4: Christopher Bell down the back straightaway. Has the lead by six car lengths. Denny Hamlin has the number five spot now as they race into turn three.
2: Off turn four, white flag is in the air. Christopher Bell takes it. He sets sail for turns one and two, trying to walk off.
4: For the second time in the last 4 weeks, Christopher Bell has been in a do-or-die situation. He is still alive. Final time into three.

0: from the line.
1: He had to win, and he's going to win. Here comes Christopher Bell. He'll score the win. Further back, Ross Chastain.
2: Chastain did a video game move, drove it and never lifted. Put it against the safer barrier in turn three, never lifted all the way around the turn, and Ross Chastain passes Denny Hamlin. Ross Chastain will get into the playoff.
3: I cannot believe what I just saw. He came down the back straightaway wide open, never lifted, almost 70 miles per hour, faster than anybody. Beat Denny Hamlin by 4 feet to the line. Never in my life have I seen a move like that.
1: 75-year anniversary at the Martinsville Speedway, and never, ever, ever has there been a move like we just saw, made by Ross Chastain, a video game move, as you pointed out, Alex Hayden. Unbelievable, as I'm calling Christopher Bell to the line, and for the win, Chastain running, what you said, 70 miles an hour quicker than everybody else, laid that car up against the outside retaining wall and has driven himself in to an opportunity to race for a championship along with Christopher Bell, Joey Logano, and Chase Elliott. What a move. Let's go back and revisit. You're going to hear from Chastain. Seabell, by the way, an incredible drive to get by Briscoe, to get the win. He'll advance. But Ross Chastain, how do you paint this picture to those of you that are listening around the country?
2: Well, Ross Chastain was...

0: Turn three, the last lap, he was 10th. He did not lift while everybody else was on the brake going to the bottom of the racetrack. He went full speed, flat out, hit the outside wall, and rode it all the way around turns three and four and passed four cars, including Denny Hamlin. He went from 2 points out in turn three to making it by 4 points. What a move by Ross Chastain. It is something we're going to see replayed for the next 100 years.
1: I always wonder what it would feel to do something like that. That was unreal. Kim, I couldn't believe it.
2: I couldn't either. Neither could his owner, Justin Marks, went in for the hug, congratulated his driver. Have you ever seen anything like that in all your years of racing?
3: I didn't think anything like that was possible. I think it just shows how much grit and determination and just... how there's just no give up in that kid. And I think that, you know, we were out at the white flag and he said, there's an opportunity to do something here to get us in. And I've never seen anything like that in my life. It's amazing. I'm so proud of this team, so proud of everybody at Trackhouse, the 9-9 team, the one team. Now we can go fight for a championship. It's incredible.
2: Describe the emotion you're feeling right now.
3: I'm in shock. I mean, I'm in shock just because I didn't think something like that was possible. I'm at a loss for words for the type of competitive psychology it takes to make a decision like that, but I'm in awe of it.
2: He is in awe, speechless down here. Justin Marks, co-owner of that Trackhouse Racing team. Ross Chastain lives to see another day. He will move on to the Championship Four.
0: We had basically two walk-offs to get into the Championship Four. Christopher Bell, he's getting overshadowed by that unbelievable move by Chastain, but Seabell had to win. Jeff Striegel, he did it. He's going to race for a championship, and desperation and absolutely mind-boggling move. Ross Chastain will walk off. He'll race for a championship.
4: One of the greatest moments in all of sports, perhaps. You can only have one Hail Mary. You can only have one walk-off. You can only have one buzzer beater. But we had two walk-offs here. Christopher Bell had to win. He did. Ross Chastain had to pull a miracle, and he did that.
0: Now let's go down to Ruoff Mortgage Victory Lane and hear from the guy who had to win. He's with Steve Post.
5: Had to win. The round of 12, won at Charlotte. Had to win the round of 8, won at Martinsville. Christopher Bell, your emotions right now.
6: Just unbelievable. You know, I don't even know what to say. It's such a dream come true to be here driving for Joe Gibbs Racing and driving this number 20 DeWalt Camry. They believed in me and through the thick and thin. You know, it all hasn't been roses, so... That was badass. That was badass.
5: We're just watching the video down here of Ross Chastain, no doubt about it. But you guys, how about the performance of the crew as well, winning battles off from pit road time after time?
6: Yeah, I mean, they nailed it. You know, we had our pit road struggles throughout the beginning parts of this year, and I just can't believe what Ross did. You know, that's what heroes are made out of right there. But, yeah, I mean, this pit crew did amazing, and, you know, they stepped up when we needed it the most.
5: Finally, Phoenix. I know you're just celebrating here, but what you looking forward to getting in Phoenix? How do you run there?
6: Holy smokes, we get to go race for a championship.
5: Christopher Bell, he did it at Charlotte. He did it at Martinsville, and we'll see what he does next week in the Championship Four out at Phoenix.
4: It is win number 4 for Christopher Bell, the most unbelievable move in NASCAR history a moment ago by Ross Chastain.
0: Well, Ross Chastain is still being mobbed by his team members down there. If I'm Winston Kelly, the executive director of the NASCAR Hall of Fame, I want this race car, and I want it right now. As is, after NASCAR texts the car, this is something I think is going to be something that's just going to be of lore. You don't want to fix this car. You don't want to clean up the right side of it. This is going to go down in the history books as one of the greatest moves in all of sports.
1: I absolutely agree. No doubt about it. I mean, it made it all the way around that racetrack, and you hear all these drivers and owners down there saying, I didn't think this could even happen. This is unbelievable. And I've always wondered what it would feel like as a kid if maybe you had wheels on the side of your car where you could run wide in and the wheels would keep you against the wall and how fast you could run. People even said, what if it feel like put a nail in the middle of the track and hook a string to you and fly around the track like that? Look what he just did. Never lifted on a half mile, and he's in the Championship Four. I'm bewildered. I really am.
0: We'll hear from Ross Chastain in a minute. Again, congratulations, Christopher Bell.
4: Ross Chastain, center stage, Kim Kuhn.
2: That's right. He gets a huge hug from his crew chief, Phil Surgeon. I was just talking with Phil, who said, Ross is such a smart driver. He likely had that move in his back.

0: pocket. So let's step in and get a word with Ross Chastain, who moves on to the championship four. Everyone is talking about this move, a video game move. Your co-owner, Justin Marks, said psychologically, nobody matches you. He's never seen anything like it. Where did that come from?
1: NASCAR 2005 on the GameCube. My brother Chad and I played that a lot growing up, and you could do that then. And it was way before. I was 10 years old maybe, and I never even dreamed about NASCAR. I was just a casual fan. I didn't even know that there was a Saturday and a Friday series. I just knew about Cup. So it's not been something I've focused on, but I just always wondered, and I just fully committed, and I double-checked off of two when we took the white flag, and Phil Surgeon and Brandon McReynolds both were yelling, yes, we need two spots, and I grabbed fifth gear. We used third and fourth here, and I grabbed high gear and got

0: this and trusted this next gen car, and I was willing to do it. And you know, if it didn't work, it didn't work, but I wasn't going to go down without at least trying. I can't believe for this Moose Fraternity Chevy, Kim, that it worked. All of our partners that haven't helped, Jockey, Worldwide Express, and the Moose, Kubota, like we've got so many people, and all we ask for is a chance, and we have a chance.
1: You have a chance. You'll move on to the championship for Trackhouse Racing, only in its second year, gets to compete for a title. What does this mean for this team?
0: Oh, it's just life, goal, career, you know, dreams. It's more than just this team. It's what all of us do this for, and to have a chance, you know, I can't put it into words, but this season was going to be a success whether this worked or not. This will go down as, you know, just an incredible time in our lives, and I hope we never wake up from this dream.
1: Congratulations.
0: Thank you, Kim.
1: Ross Chastain, like he mentioned, a crazy move. Well, it got him into the championship four.
2: How about the lap? Timing and scoring tells us that last lap for Ross Chastain and what he did through turns 3 and 4 was the fastest lap a NASCAR Cup Series car has ever run at Martinsville Speedway. Faster than a pole qualifying record, track record here. That's how fast he went and the time he made up. Unbelievable.
3: This is MRN, the voice of NASCAR.
2: Green flag goes in the air, and the drag race is on at the front of the field. Couple of Camaros there. It's Gregson to the inside of Sheldon Creed.
4: Here they come, and at turn number one, Gregson up. They nearly get together. Creed keeps the hammer down. He'll drive to the outside. It's Sheldon Creed taking the lead off two.
5: And Noah Gregson's going to fall in behind him halfway down the back straightaway, but here comes Gregson. He'll take a peek into three. Gregson looks, but now Creed will accelerate by using the outside line.
6: A.J. Allmendinger, Ty Gibbs, oh, they're inches apart off turn number four. They are stacked up behind A.J. and Ty Gibbs, but we follow the leaders back to one.
4: A.J. tried to put the squeeze on Gibbs and shut him down. He didn't get it done. Gibbs around the outside. Oh, Gibbs gets sideways. Here nearly gets a piece of the action. Here comes Allmendinger for third.
5: Allmendinger gets by. Allgaier gets by. Larson gets by. Huge slip for Ty Gibbs coming off turn number two.
2: He's going to have to settle down and now regroup to try to remount the challenge. However, time is getting precious. 12 laps to go this time by. Noah Gregson right on the back bumper of the race leader, Sheldon Creed.
4: Lead pair have separated themselves from the third place machine of A.J. Allmendinger by a good 10 or 12 car lengths. Kyle Larson up to the fourth spot. He's got the crosshairs on Allmendinger.
5: Meanwhile, from sixth on back, it is a hornet's nest, and that's where Ty Gibbs leads that battle off the end of the back straightaway. He's got Austin Hill to his inside. Christopher Bell waiting to see which lane is going to open up.
6: Josh Berry there, Landon Castle, John Hunter Nemechek, and more. Top two, nose to tail. Then you've got AJ and Kyle Larson. Drop back and pick up that battle. Ty Gibbs trying to hold on to six.
4: Larson all the way to the top of the racetrack going after Allmendinger. Threads the needle to the outside. He'll blow the dinger away. Larson to third and on the charge.
5: Sideways coming out of two. Kyle Larson around the outside will grab third and he'll pull away by two car lengths in the process.
2: Kyle Larson now has about 10 to 12 car lengths. He's going to have to make up if he wants to have any shot at winning this race. It's Sheldon Creed by two car lengths over Noah Gregson. Then it is the Kyle Larson machine.
4: Kyle Larson about eight or nine back. A.J. Allmendinger five more back in the fourth spot. He's got more company at the back door. Here comes Justin Allgaier.
5: Allgaier's trying to catch A.J. Allmendinger for fourth, but now that Kyle Larson has broken free of the muck of the mire, he is hammered down, headed to the front, and trying to become the third man in what would be a three-way battle for the lead.
6: Nine laps to go. Who do you think is going to victory lane? Will it be Creed? Will it be Gregson? Can Kyle Larson run him down? Do we get a late caution flag that changes everything? Top two back in one.
4: They run nose to tail through turns one and two. Sheldon Creed, the tail of that car just dancing as he makes his way off turn two.
5: And Noah Gregson staying with him step for step and stride for stride at the entrance of three. Both those drivers take their cars to the top of the racetrack and rip ride this 23 degrees of banking.
2: Fastest car on the racetrack is the third place car, and that's Kyle Larson. It was 10 car length deficit. It was eight. Now it's down to about six headed to turn one.
4: every time around. He's a couple of car lengths closer, running that vintage Larson line, inches off the safer barrier. It was 10. It's now 5, the gap back to Larson.
5: As Gregson practically pushes Creed off of turn 2. Those two are almost tied together. But Creed now will grab a car length at the entrance of 3.
6: 7 laps to go. The top 3, you can say it now, they are nose to

0: tail. Creed's got the lead. One car length back to Noah Gregson. Two more back to Kyle Larson.
1: Larson clearly the faster of the three, but it's one thing to catch him and another thing to pass him. Larson is there as they make their way single file to the backstretch.
2: Put it down to four car lengths. Larson is behind Gregson. Put it at three. Kyle Larson has arrived on the scene. You've got Creed, Gregson, and Larson trying to settle this thing amongst themselves.
3: It's one thing to run the line that's getting the speed that Kyle Larson is. It's another that you're going to have to pass them because Noah Gregson and Sheldon Creed are running the exact same lane. Front three for the lead in turn one.
1: The line that has gotten Kyle Larson into contention is no longer open for him to try and make passes. Gregson is running just as high as Larson off two.
2: But Gregson has fallen off of Sheldon Creed's back bumper by two car lengths. Gregson looks in the rearview mirror. He's got Kyle Larson bearing down on him. Gregson playing offense and defense at the same time.
0: With five laps to go here at Darlington Raceway, all eyes at the front of the field. Noah's there. Sheldon Creed trying to hold him off as they race to one.
1: Gregson perhaps cooling the tires for one final run. Creed taking a low line, a full groove off the wall, leaving the top wide open.
2: Leaders to the back straightaway. Creed still a car length in front. Gregson, Larson, here they come off the end of the back straightaway. All three angle their cars for the top of the racetrack.
3: Who's going to dive for the bottom off turn number four? It's going to be Kyle Larson. He'll take a look downstairs. Can't get the grip he's looking for. Four laps to go. Here's Noah Gregson shoving Sheldon Creed to turn one.
1: He took a peek to the inside. There was nothing there on the front chute. He takes a peek to the outside. Creed slides up the block. Here comes the crossover. Noah Gregson to the bottom. Larson looking to make it three wide.
2: Here comes Larson to the inside. Gregson has to bail out. Larson goes to second. Creed will keep the lead. The three are still tied tightly together in this ongoing battle for the point.
0: Top three have three to go in the crowd on their feet here at Darlington Raceway. And why not? What a show we've got. Creed across the line. A half a car length back now is Kyle Larson.
1: Creed goes to the bottom, giving Larson that outside lane. And here he comes, rocketing to the outside. Trying to put a wheel up. He can't fill the hole. He'll cross over to the bottom.
2: Well, Creed gets sideways out of two. He'll hang on to the race car. Larson has to check up or he would have collected Creed. But that allows Gregson to arrive on the scene. No change. Creed still leads.
3: Sheldon Creed trying to win and get into the playoffs. Kyle Larson simply trying to get a win at Darlington Raceway. Here he is on the back bumper as they race to one.
1: Gloves are off as they head for one. Creed this time won't even try the bottom. Larson now is going to look to the low line. Kyle Larson is halfway there. Puts the wheel up. Here comes Gregson back in with their single file.
2: Creed will keep the lead coming to the back straightaway. Larson has to back away, but if Creed looks in the rearview mirror, he can see the whites of Kyle Larson's eyes. Larson is there, ready to pounce off a four.
0: And now the white flag at the start-finish line. One more lap around the Darlington Raceway. Here comes Kyle Larson down to the inside. Battle for the lead goes back to one.
1: He gets the run off turn four. He's sideways. He gets into Creed. Creed's in the wall. They bang each other at the exit of two and keep going. They are side by side for the checkered flag.
2: Leaning on each other. Here comes Noah Gregson. They are three wide. Larson has to bail out. Gregson now will dive to the bottom of the racetrack. Creed is in the wall. So is Larson. So is Gregson out of turn four.
3: All of them bouncing off the wall. Who's going to get their car back to the line? Checkered flag is out and Noah Gregson wins at Darlington Raceway. Sheldon Creed hangs on to finish second right in front of A.J. Allmendinger, who was third. Justin Allgaier is fourth and Kyle Larson fades to finish in position number five. What a finish at Darlington Raceway. Noah Gregson is headed to Ruoff Mortgage Victory Lane. Let's go to pit road.
4: Luke Lambert, how about that one? Wow.
5: Well, that's going to go down in the history books. It's probably one of the best races I've ever seen in my life. Super pumped to be able to win it. Super pumped for this team. We came back here. We had a lot of things to work on from the first race. We did a good job improving a lot of those things. And as a team, we won this race here today. And no one ever gave up when we got the cards turned against us. So super proud.
4: There we go. As he should be, they're going to victory lane. That's Luke Lambert, the crew chief for Noah Gregson.
0: I would agree with him, too. Maybe one of the best races we have ever watched. Let's hear from Noah Gregson.
6: When you look down here on start-finish line, a lot of debris along the racetrack here, most of that coming from Noah Gregson's tires. He talks things over with Justin Allgaier here. Congratulations. All right, you had the best seat in the house with that battle up front. What did you see on that final lap?
5: Oh, 17 was quite a bit quicker. I was

0: stalking the two, but we were both ringing the fence so hard, and then really in three and four, and it was hard to get a run. I felt like we were both running the bottom of the middle lane through one and two, and then saw the 17 coming with a head of steam running the top through one and two, and a really big entry into one, and I learned a ton nonetheless, so it was really cool. But thanks to everybody at Junior Motorsports. I knew once Kyle got around me that it was only a matter of time. They were racing hard. Sheldon, he's a great race car driver too, and they had nothing to lose. Just Sheldon's trying to get in the playoffs, and Kyle, he's trying to get a win for Mr. H. So thank you to everybody from Xfinity Internet. Our car was as fast as Xfinity Internet, and everyone from NASCAR. That was really cool. We led a lot of laps today, I think 82 of them. So another stage win, another race win, but most importantly, probably the wildest race I've ever been a part of, coming to the checker flag on that last lap. And going into turn three, I saw the two. He just held it wide open on entry and did it like he was playing Mario Kart or something. Just held it wide open on the fence. And so I threw it in there. He got checked up enough, and I bounced off the wall, turned down, and we drag raced the start finish line. It was awesome.
1: Certainly one of the most exciting wins that you've had in your career, and you do it back-to-back here at Darlington. Congratulations.
0: Thank you.
1: All right, Noah Gregson, you look above the A-post here. That is win number four on his season here for Noah Gregson.
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3: Tyler Reddick is now down to just two laps to go, but that's a little over 8 miles before he can potentially get his first career win. Let's follow the race leader to turn one.
4: Reddick, the gray, black Chevrolet Camaro to the left side of the racetrack. Now, thanks to Bill to the right. To the right side, Skidder's just a little bit up off from turn number one through turn number two, down the hill toward turn three.
5: Longest 8 miles of Tyler Reddick's racing career underway, and he shows no sign of making a critical mistake. Right on line at the exit of turn number three, heading under the bridge, down the hill to five.
6: And he's accelerating now, coming up through the Marine sweep under the Sargento Bridge. Tyler Reddick swings it driver's left. Now he'll ease it out to driver's right, downshifting and braking into turn number five. He negotiates the left-hander and will quickly get up back to the gearbox as Chase Elliott continues to lose even more ground. Reddick now pulling away under the bridge.
7: And Chase Elliott is driving as hard as he can, but he is continuing to slide each lap. It is now 25, make it 30 car lengths behind the race leader, Tyler Reddick.
8: Tyler Reddick continues to be smooth, and the thing about it with the tires that he has left in this race car, he's not overworking them. He's getting back into that throttle. Matter of fact, off of turn number eight, but he's not jamming that gas. He is slowly working his way back up through the gears, trying to maintain what he has and hold on to that Chevrolet as he worked his way back through the carousel. It continues to open up as Chase Elliott now loses sight of him through the carousel.
5: If Tyler Reddick could cross his fingers and his toes and still operate a race car, he would probably do it. He's got a lap and a half left. He has to make it mistake-free. Through the kink he goes.